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1: A severe thunderstorm warning has been issued for sections of Cherry and Sheridan counties until 6:45 p.m. this evening. This storm has the potential for both large hail and strong straight-line winds. Half-dollar size hail and winds up to 60 miles an hour are likely as it moves southeast at around 15 miles an hour. For your safety, stay inside and away from windows until the storm passes. Large hail and strong winds can easily shatter glass, causing injury. If you're caught outside, take shelter in a sturdy building or a hardtop car. Take shelter now. Once again, a severe thunderstorm warning continues for Cherry and Sheridan counties until 6:45 p.m. this evening. Remember, this storm has the potential for half-dollar size hail and wind gusts to 60 miles an hour. From the Rural Radio Storm Center, I'm meteorologist Derek Height.
0: Severe weather coverage from Platte Valley Bank Storm Center on 94.1 The Brand. 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

0: It's Riley Green, Change My Mind here on 94.1 The Brand in the Johnson Cashway studio. Want to give a big shout out to Johnson Cashway for hooking us up, of course, with the studio. Otherwise, we would just be outside on the street, just on a sidewalk, begging for anybody's attention. Not begging for money, okay? We'll be okay there, but just we want you to listen to us. We love when people listen. So, yeah. Thanks, Johnson Cashway. Moving on here. I'll get out of my own way. Weather coming up. Then it's John Party.
1: I'm Pete Ricketts.

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15: Today, while the forecast calls for some scattered heavy showers and thunderstorms, chance of a couple of isolated severe storms capable of heavy rain, very gusty winds, and very large hail. Temperatures tonight near 60. Not as hot for your Tuesday into Wednesday. Pleasant late August days. Highs only mid-80s. Lows in the upper 50s. Scattered afternoon and evening, heavy showers and thunderstorms starting to heat up and also looking dry to mostly dry then Thursday and Friday. I'm Day Weather Meteorologist Mark Cure.

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1: A severe thunderstorm warning continues until 6:45 p.m. this evening for Cherry and Sheridan counties. This storm has the potential for both large hail and strong straight-line winds. Half-dollar size hail and winds up to 60 miles an hour are likely as it pushes southeast at 15 miles an hour. Once again, a severe thunderstorm warning continues until 6:45 p.m. this evening for Cherry and Sheridan counties. Remember, this storm has the potential for half-dollar size hail and winds up to 60 miles an hour are likely. From the Rural Radio Storm Center, I'm meteorologist Derek Hite.
0: Severe weather coverage from Platte Valley Bank Storm Center on 94.1 The Brand. 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

Lainey Wilson and John Mayer here on Why Nebraska's New Country. And college students, this one's for you. If you're getting ready to head back to school, I've got a college dorm hack. Cup Noodles has released a survival kit. Because apparently nothing says I'm ready for higher education quite like having a pile of noodles in your dorm room and absolutely no idea what you're doing. I'll let you know what's inside the Cup Noodles survival kit. That coming up. Right now, though, Scotty McCurry with In Between.

0: Hudson Westbrook here on 94.1 The Brand. Parents, if you've got a college kid heading back to school and you want to send them something cool, maybe skip the heirloom quilt grandma made. Definitely skip the giant care package labeled Mom's Emergency Kit. They're trying to make friends, not advertise that mom still packs their lunch, okay? Here's a better idea. Nissin Foods, the makers of cup noodles, teamed up with Dash to create a dorm survival kit. It comes with a six-pack cup noodles plus two appliances, a rapid egg cooker, and an insulated electric kettle. The egg cooker can soft boil up to seven eggs in under 10 minutes. Yeah, everything you need to make some baller dorm room ramen, because nothing says college success quite like a perfectly cooked egg floating in a cup of noodles at 1:30 in the morning. The limited edition cup noodles and Dash Dorm Survival Kit is available on the Dash website while supplies last. $70, although they claim it's a $135 value, so apparently you're getting a good deal there. Genius, really, and great marketing. I do love Nissin. Okay, moving along here so I can get my cup noodles in the break room. Be back in just a few with Ella Langley and Morgan Wallen.
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Super easy to do, right? And then just answer today's keyword of the day. It's going to ask you. You can't enter without it. And that word today is frontier, F-R-O-N-T-I-E-R. Hopefully I got that right. I'm not actually looking at the word right now, but frontier is your word of the day. And we want to thank the Scottsbluff County Fair for putting this on this year. Also, Big Irons, Craig Sitzman, Essential Fuels, and the North Platte NRD for helping us out as well. Got Jason Aldean next. Zach Top on the way with South of Sanity. Here's Lights Come On.

0: Zach Top, 94.1 The Brand. And that is going to wrap things up for me here today. Thanks so much for joining me. And you're going to want to stick around because the Kane Brown is going to be in the studio with Elena. And that is coming up at 7 for Backstage Country. He's here all week. So tune in tonight, 7 o'clock through 11 on 94.1 The Brand. I'll leave you with the break, weather, and then Luke Combs. Talk to you tomorrow.
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11: Hey there, it's Elena, and welcome to a brand new week of Backstage Country, welcoming a brand new host, of course. 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And he's been headlining tours for like close to 10 years. Kane Brown, I'm so happy you're here. Welcome.
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11: Yeah, y'all, it's going to be great. 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
8: From the Platte Valley Bank Weather Center, I'm meteorologist Paul Trombley. Chance for storms tonight, otherwise partly cloudy. Lows around 61. Winds out of the north, 5 to 10 miles per hour. Mainly sunny skies tomorrow. Slight chance of thunderstorms. Highs level off around 87. Slight chance for storms tomorrow night, 58. High temperatures reach up to 85 Wednesday with a chance for storms. 88, mainly clear skies Thursday. Right now, 88.
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1: It's Backstage Country. Kane Brown is co-hosting this week. And Kane, we were talking earlier about Lauren Elena and the second collaboration that you guys just put out recently, Never Been in Love. But, you know, it makes me think about that relationship you brought up, how, you know, that first time around, everybody was like, whoa, they went to middle school together. It created this whole conversation.
2: Yeah.
1: Thinking back to that and seeing you guys do all this content, it made me realize I've never asked you, what was it like watching your middle school friend on American Idol when you were in high school at the time?
2: Yeah. It was crazy.
1: Yeah, what was that like? I've never heard this from you.
2: It was awesome. I mean, that was the real motivation.
1: Yeah.
2: And actually, I think I just told this story first time before I came over here. But
1: oh. Tell it a second. This is the first time.
2: It was just so cool because they had a big parade for in our small town of 9,000 people. And just to see somebody that you know that close, and she was like we were in the same friend group. Mm-hmm. And she always had a crazy voice, and then she's only gotten better, which is even crazier to think. But I moved schools, so I was rooting for her outside of town. My mom had no idea, and so I'm like, this girl's gonna win it, like she's gonna win it all. And then to see her get second, damn it, Scotty. But
1: we're not bitter.
2: No, but just to follow her, you know, just to show us like that we could get out of the town, the little town that we're in, and that was just cool to see. And that's really what gave me the motivation of just
1: putting yourself out
2: there. Yeah, not being scared. And I tried out for so many talent shows. Like I probably went to like 8 or 9 different ones.
1: Like in locally or nationally?
2: No, nationally. Like just traveling. I was, you know, going to New Orleans to try out for The Voice, and I
1: forgot you did that.
2: Yeah, I was on the X Factor in LA.
1: Yes.
2: Like Lauren was the one that got me to do all that. So.
1: Yeah. That's the wild thing. It's like you've created so much career longevity and success that it's so easy to forget that. Like Chris Young, you forget he was on Nashville Star.
2: Yeah.
1: You know, like all of these things.
2: I mean, everybody. Morgan was on The Voice.
1: Yeah. Like, and I mean, Mara Morris tried. Like everybody kind of did these things, but man, have established themselves so well that it does it feel kind of good that people forget that that was
2: part. I honestly forgot till I just started talking
1: really?
2: To you.
1: Really? Yeah. So yeah, I mean, it's just a different world.
2: Yeah.
1: But that is crazy. Like, when did you first hear that she was going to be on it? Was it rumors around town and stuff, or did...
2: Yeah, well, I don't remember when I first heard about it. I just remember whenever that season was coming out, because me and my mom, that was a thing. Like, we watched American Idol regularly.
1: Yeah.
2: So, I just remember watching the commercial and seeing her face. And I was like, what?
1: That had to be, like, out-of-body experience.
2: Yeah, but she can't tell how far she made it, so we're just having to watch it and see. But me knowing her voice and hearing her in choir class, I'm like, she's got to go far, especially because we watch it. We listen to the skill gaps.
1: Yeah.
2: And Lauren was above everybody there, except for Scotty.
1: To be the same season.
2: But, yeah, it was... I don't know. I loved watching it. I wish I could rewatch it.
1: Yeah. Well, I guess you can over on Hulu.
2: I guess so.
1: You can re-experience all of it.
2: Yeah.
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29: From the Platte Valley Bank Weather Center, I'm meteorologist Paul Trombley. Chance for storms tonight, otherwise partly cloudy. Lows around 61. Winds out of the north, 5 to 10 miles per hour. mainly sunny skies tomorrow. Slight chance of thunderstorms, highs level off around 87. Slight chance for storms tomorrow night, 58. High temperatures reach up to 85 Wednesday with a chance for storms. 88, mainly clear skies Thursday. Currently 84.
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0: It's Backstage Country on Wyobraska's new country, 94.1 The Brand. It's Elena. We got Kane Brown here all week long, catching up on all the things. And Kane, one of the things that fans always love when we bring up is your family, because you guys are just, you're so precious. You're so fun to watch, and it's so fun to watch you all growing together. And I haven't really sat down with you since Crew has been like a full-blown toddler. So yeah. I got to know, like, is it everything that you were hoping for, having the son, and just like, what's his personality like now? Tell me all the things.
1: Yeah, he's my guy. He definitely made me softer on my girls, actually.
0: Really? In what ways, you think?
1: I don't know. Just when I see him, I kind of see myself. And I didn't have that father figure, so I feel like it sounds so weird. I've tried to explain it so many times, but it's almost like I'm my dad raising myself.
0: Oh, yeah.
1: So, it makes...
0: It's like a second chance.
1: And my kids have definitely seen the soft side of me. And so, and they're great kids, but it's used to if I was like, hey, they immediately stop. Now I got to do it twice. You know, I'm a little bit softer.
0: Yeah. Is he just like you, would you say?
1: Yeah. He's straight boy. Just cars, dinosaurs... Any ball he sees, he's throwing or kicking it.
0: Mm-hmm.
1: Wants to fight me all the time.
0: Really?
1: Yeah. You tell him put him up, he puts his hands up immediately.
0: How is he as a fighter right now?
1: He's a little soft.
0: Okay.
1: A little soft. But,
0: he's not a tank coming in and
1: me, he will. But
0: yeah.
1: It's funny because all my friends see us fighting, so they'll be like, put him up, and he'll put him up, but he'll hit him softer. I'm like, what was that?
0: For other people?
1: Yeah.
0: Oh,
1: yeah.
0: So he's not giving dad any slack.
1: Oh, no. Me, it's like all out.
0: Will he fight with his sisters?
1: Oh, yeah.
0: Really?
1: Especially Cody. Cody's the wild child for sure.
0: Really?
1: Yeah.
0: So middle child.
1: Yeah.
0: She's getting it. Now, he was a baby, baby the last time we talked, and you said that for the girls, for Cody and Kingsley, that was their baby doll, their baby, their everything. Is it still that way?
1: Yeah. Kingsley's very, if she gets excited, I'll be like, hey, you got him for a second? Yeah, Dad, I got him.
0: Oh.
1: And so she'll watch him. And then Cody, you can't trust Cody and Crew together.
0: Because they're just...
1: Yeah, they'll color on something they're not supposed to color on, and they're bad together. But if Kingsley's around, she's basically a 15-year-old.
0: She's the mom.
1: Yeah.
0: She's the whipping him into shape.
1: Yeah.
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17: From the Platte Valley Bank Weather Center, I'm meteorologist Paul Trombley. Chance for storms tonight, otherwise partly cloudy. Lows around 61. Winds out of the north, 5 to 10 miles per hour. Mainly sunny skies tomorrow. Slight chance of thunderstorms. Highs level off around 87. Slight chance for storms tomorrow night, 58. High temperatures reach up to 85 Wednesday with a chance for storms. 88, mainly clear skies Thursday. Right now, it's 79 degrees.
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0: I'm Kane Brown, and if you're like me and you love discovering new music, then you won't want to miss this. 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
6: From the Platte Valley Bank Weather Center, I'm meteorologist Paul Trombley. Lows level off around 61 tonight under partly cloudy skies with a slight chance of thunderstorms. North winds 5 to 10 miles per hour. Mainly sunny skies tomorrow. Slight chance of thunderstorms. High temperatures reach up to 87. Clear skies tomorrow night. Slight chance of thunderstorms. Lows dip down to about 58. Chance of thunderstorms Wednesday, high of 85. 88, mainly sunny skies Thursday. Right now, it's 77 degrees.
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0: Backstage Country on Wyobraska's new country, 94.1 The Brand. It's Backstage Country. I'm Elena. Kane Brown is co-hosting this week. And Kane, we're talking about new music and this new era that you're in. Where are you at creatively right now when it comes to like an album process? Is that the goal? Or is it just like, I would just want to put out music because people are consuming music differently right now?
1: Yeah, so we're working on our album. Cinnamon's be done. I just got to do some vocals. The songs are finished.
0: Oh, nice.
1: Yeah, it was so supposed to be done in June. It was supposed to come out this year, but it's not.
0: Okay, so we got a little bit to wait.
1: Yeah,
0: like maybe kick off the year
1: early next year. Yeah,
0: okay.
1: But we're going to release some songs in the meantime, probably 3 or 4. But I'm not trying to do like a 30 to 40 song album like every artist is doing. It's just...
0: Good.
1: I don't know why we're doing that right now. I gotta say it. I don't know why. That's a thing. I get fans want new music, but there's still music on there that they're not hearing.
0: Yeah, exactly. So, I feel like a lot can get lost.
1: Yeah, like, you can put like, I mean, well, that's 3 albums in one.
0: Mm-hmm.
1: So...
0: And if you have all the content, then why not spread it out? Then
1: yeah,
0: you've got it all taken
1: care of. I could put out 3 albums in a year.
0: Yeah.
1: That'd be, but I don't know.
2: 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KNEB. 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
19: From the Platte Valley Bank Weather Center, I'm meteorologist Paul Trombley. Lows level off around 61 tonight under partly cloudy skies with a slight chance of thunderstorms. North winds 5 to 10 miles per hour. Mainly sunny skies tomorrow. Slight chance of thunderstorms. High temperatures reach up to 87. Clear skies tomorrow night. Slight chance of thunderstorms. Lows dip down to about 58. Chance of thunderstorms Wednesday. High of 85. 88. Mainly sunny skies Thursday. Currently 73.
0: What's going on with your favorite country stars? Well, that's exactly what we do when we take you behind the scenes in the music capital of the world, Nashville, of course. I'm Elena, and you're listening to Backstage Country.

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1: A severe thunderstorm warning has been issued for portions of Scotts Bluff, Sioux, Goshen, and Platte counties until 10:15 p.m. tonight. This array of storms will bring with it the threat for both large hail and straight-line damaging winds. Pea-sized hail and winds up to 60 miles an hour are likely as it moves east at about 45 miles an hour. For your safety, stay inside and away from windows until the storm passes. Large hail and strong winds can easily shatter glass, causing injury. If you're caught outside, take shelter in a sturdy building or a hardtop car. Take shelter now. Again, a severe thunderstorm warning continues for portions of Scotts Bluff, Sioux, Goshen, and Platte counties until 10:15 p.m. tonight. Remember, this array of storms has potential for pea-sized hail and wind gusts to 60 miles an hour. From the Rural Radio Storm Center, I'm meteorologist Derek Hite.
0: Severe weather coverage from Platte Valley Bank Storm Center on 94.1 The Brand. 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

National Weather Service in Cheyenne has issued a severe thunderstorm warning for western Scottsbluff County in the panhandle of Nebraska, southwestern Sioux County in the panhandle of Nebraska, Goshen County in southeastern Wyoming, eastern Platte County in southeastern Wyoming, until 10:15 p.m. Mountain Daylight Time. At 9:23 p.m. Mountain Daylight Time, severe thunderstorms were located along a line extending from 10 miles southwest of Rawhide Buttes to Fort Laramie National Historic Site to 8 miles east of Chugwater, moving east at 45 miles an hour. Expected hazards include 60 miles an hour wind gusts. This is a radar-indicated threat. The following impacts are expected. Expect damage to roofs, siding, and trees. Locations impacted include Torrington, Guernsey, Morrill, Lingle, LaGrange, Lyman, Fort Laramie, Chugwater, Yoder, Henry, Hartville, Steagall, Southern Hills Estates, Torrington Municipal Airport, Guernsey State Park, Hawk Springs State Recreation Area, Hawk Springs, Pine Ridge Estates, Prairie Center, and Oregon Trail at State Historic Site. For your protection, move to an interior room on the lowest floor of a building. Wind damage with these storms will occur before any rain or lightning. Do not wait for the sound of thunder before taking cover. Seek shelter immediately inside a sturdy structure and stay away from windows. Repeating, a severe thunderstorm warning has been issued until 10:15 p.m. Mountain Daylight Time for the following counties: in Nebraska, Scottsbluff and Sioux, and Goshen, Wyoming.

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0: Bill Boyer with you here in the KNEB Storm Center. We do have severe weather information to bring to you here this afternoon and this evening. We do have a severe thunderstorm warning that has been posted until 10:15 for Western Scotts Bluff, Southwestern Sioux, Goshen, Eastern Platte counties until 10:15. Again, this severe thunderstorm warning, this is prompted primarily because of 60-mile-an-hour wind gusts that are going to be possible with this storm. Again, 60-mile-an-hour wind gusts are possible with this storm, and that is what's prompting the National Weather Service to issue this severe thunderstorm warning. Again, it goes until 10:15 this afternoon, or tonight. The severe storms from about Rawhide Buttes to Fort Laramie to 8 miles east of Chugwater. Now, 60-mile-an-hour winds are the primary threat. We want to remind you, though, that wind damage with these storms and these strong winds going to occur before any rain or lightning. So don't wait until you hear thunder. 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
1: Back with you in the KNEB Storm Center, I'm Bill Boyer. Sorry for those technical difficulties there earlier. We do have a severe thunderstorm warning out until 10:15. This goes for western Scotts Bluff, southwestern Sioux, Goshen, and eastern Platte counties until 10:15 tonight. At last check, these severe thunderstorms were really along a line primarily, we're going to say, from north of Fort Laramie in the Lingle area down to Hawk Springs. Now, if you look at them on radar, they don't look overly impressive right now. However, there's quite a bit of wind with them. We don't expect much in the way of hail at all, and maybe not even a ton of lightning with these storms, but we do expect there to be a fair amount of wind with them, and that is why the wind threat is there. And that is what the National Weather Service has put out for this severe thunderstorm warning. Again, it goes for almost all of Goshen County, very little part of eastern portions of Platte County, and then it extends into far northwestern Scotts Bluff, as well as western portions and southwestern portions of Sioux County. Torrington, Guernsey, Morrill, Lingle, LaGrange, Lyman, Fort Laramie, Chugwater, Yoder, Henry, Hartsville, Steagall, Southern Hills Estate, the Torrington Municipal Airport, Guernsey State Park, Hawk Springs State Recreation Area, Hawk Springs, Pine Ridge Estates, Prairie Center, and Oregon Trail Ruts State Historic Site are in the path of this storm. Again, wind damage is going to occur with these storms before any rain or lightning, so do not wait until you hear the sound of thunder. Seek shelter immediately inside a sturdy structure and away from windows. Again, that is why this severe thunderstorm warning has been put out. It is for primarily a damaging wind threat. These showers and storms going to likely be in the Torrington area here anytime, and then eventually over into Morrill, Mitchell, and then if they hold together long enough into Scotts Bluff and Gearing. But again, right now, the areas that are included include western, far western portions of Scotts Bluff and Sioux counties, nearly all of Goshen County, and far eastern portions of Platte County. Again, these line of storms moving to the east at about 45 miles an hour. That is why we have a severe thunderstorm warning out until 10:15 tonight. So if you're just tuning in, that's what's going on right now, a severe thunderstorm warning until 10:15 this evening.
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1: Bill Boyer with you here in the KNEB Storm Center tonight. It's 9:45. We have 30 minutes remaining on a severe thunderstorm warning for western Scotts Bluff, southwestern Sioux, Goshen, and eastern Platte counties. Severe thunderstorms are moving east at 45 miles an hour, going to be capable of 60-mile-an-hour wind gusts, as well as some rain and maybe a little bit of lightning. The biggest threat, though, going to be 60-mile-an-hour wind gusts. Little, if any, hail is expected with these storms. Now, if you are in the path of these storms, you want to seek shelter as this wind likely going to hit before the rain or thunder, so don't wait until you hear thunder. Before taking cover, seek shelter inside a sturdy structure. Stay away from windows. Now, we do know that these storms are closing in on the Torrington area right now. And if you're watching us on KNEB.TV, we'll pull up our Torrington webcam here and take a look at that from Viero Wireless so we can check and see what's happening there. Again, this is... storm moving into the Torrington area. Probably going to be pretty dark there, obviously, but going to be seeing some wind moving in there, and that is certainly something we're going to watch here as this activity continues to get closer. Again, not seeing a lot of lightning there in the Torrington area either. Some lightning, and seeing that occasionally. So, again, that storm going to be producing some pretty strong gusty winds as it moves into Torrington. Not there yet. The leading edge of this still back behind the Torrington area. I would say for the most part, we're looking at maybe an area that's going to drag this out here, moving at about 45 miles an hour. Probably in the Torrington area shortly. And then Henry by 10 o'clock or so. These storms should be moving into your area. But again, that's what we're watching with these storms right now, as we do have that severe thunderstorm warning in effect. Again, it goes until 10:15 tonight. These severe thunderstorms are along a line from up around JM down to near LaGrange and moving to the east. Again, 60-mile-an-hour wind gusts are going to be the primary severe weather threat. Again, 60-mile-an-hour wind gusts likely with these storms. We have not had any official reports yet on this line of storms. They've been holding together for a while and slowly strengthening here as they enter far eastern Wyoming and the western portions of Nebraska. Again, this line of storms actually goes clear up into Lusk and up north of Lance Creek as well as it continues to the warm to the north. But again, it is moving to the east here at about 45 miles an hour, so moving fairly quickly, and it looks like maybe a slight bit of weakening here in the last little bit, and we'll check in on that from the National Weather Service coming up here in just a moment. Severe weather coverage continues right after this.
6: A thunderstorm or tornado doesn't have to last long to wreak havoc. Once the storm has passed, it doesn't mean the danger has. There could be a variety of deadly hazards left by the storm, like a down power line. 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
1: Back with you in the KNEB Storm Center. I'm Bill Boyer. We continue to track severe weather here late tonight. It's 10 minutes in front of 10. Update on that severe thunderstorm warning. It continues until 10:15. Eastern Platte County has been dropped out of this warning as the storms have moved east. However, Scotts Bluff County, Western Scotts Bluff, Southwestern Sioux, and Goshen counties in this severe thunderstorm warning until 10:15. At 9:50, so just a couple of minutes ago, severe thunderstorms were located along a line from near Prairie Center to 9 miles northeast of Lingle to near Hawk Springs. They're moving east at 45 miles an hour. 60-mile-an-hour wind gusts are likely with these storms. Still impacted Torrington, Morrill, Lingle, LaGrange, Lyman, Fort Laramie, Yoder, Henley, Huntley, and the Hawk Springs area. Again, for your protection, move to an interior room on the lowest floor of a building. Wind damage is going to occur with these storms before any rain or lightning. Do not wait for the sound of thunder before taking cover. You need to seek shelter immediately inside a sturdy structure and away from windows. Reports so far of 40 to 50 mile an hour wind gusts in the Torrington area, Lingle area, and an unconfirmed report back in the Guernsey area to closer to 60 mile an hour wind gusts. But again, these storms continue to roll to the east. They're moving east at about 45 miles an hour, primarily going to be right over Torrington here shortly. It looks like maybe the most intense part of that storm going to move near, very near the Torrington area here shortly. We're going to step aside for a quick break, and we'll continue severe weather coverage right after this.
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1: 9:58 here in the KNEB Storm Center. Now 9:59, just in front of 10 o'clock. Severe thunderstorm warning continues until 10:15 for western Scotts Bluff, southwestern Sioux, and Goshen counties. Severe storms from near Prairie Center to 9 miles northeast of Lingle to near Hawk Springs, moving east at 45 miles an hour. 60-mile-an-hour wind gusts are the primary threat with these storms. Torrington, Morrill, Lingle, LaGrange, Lyman, Fort Laramie, Yoder, Henry, Huntley, Hawk Springs areas, Veteran as well, JM, Prairie Center, all in the path of these storms. For your protection, move to an interior room on the lowest floor. Wind going to occur with these storms probably before any rain or lightning, so don't wait until you hear thunder before taking cover. Seek shelter now inside a sturdy structure away from windows. Again, primary severe weather threat is 60-mile-an-hour winds with these storms. So again, make sure you seek shelter if you're in the path of these thunderstorms. They're moving to the east at about 45 miles an hour. We do expect an update here shortly from the National Weather Service. And once we get that warning update, we will make sure to bring it to you in the latest. Get back to song here for just a moment. Get back to some backstage country for you. And then we will bring you an update just as soon as we have it. Again, severe thunderstorm warning for 60-mile-an-hour winds for western Scotts Bluff, southwestern Sioux, and Goshen counties. Stay tuned here. 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
1: Back with you in the KNEB Storm Center, I'm Bill Boyer. We do have some new information to bring to you here. Let's get you the latest. The National Weather Service now, this likely an indication that severe thunderstorm warning going to expire here at 7 or at 10:15. They are saying at 10:01, Doppler radar tracking a cluster of strong thunderstorms from near Lusk to Torrington to near LaGrange, moving east at 40 miles an hour. 50 to 55 mile an hour wind gusts are likely with these storms. This includes Scotts Bluff, Torrington, Lusk, Gearing, Mitchell, Terrytown, Morrill, Minotaur, Lingle, LaGrange, Lyman, Harrison, Yoder, Malbida, Henry, McGrew, Van Tassel, Wildcat Hills State Recreation Area, Lake Minotaur State Recreation Area, and Stegall. So again, this line of storms now, it was and still does have a severe thunderstorm warning out for portions of Goshen County for another 9 minutes. However, this new weather statement goes out for another half an hour beyond that until 10:45 for 50 to 55 mile an hour wind gusts expected with these storms. And again, they are capable of those winds moving east at about 40 miles an hour. It's really not a big downsize from what the severe thunderstorm warning was. The severe thunderstorm warning was for up to 60. In fact, the Torrington Airport just now reported a 55 mile an hour wind gust. They're watching closely. And again, it's just barely below severe limits right now. But that's why they are going to drop that warning back to a special weather statement telling us that 55 mile an hour winds have now just been reported at the Torrington Airport. So there are gusty winds with these storms. They're kind of bowing out. You can see that the worst of the storms now moving just east of Torrington on into far southwestern portions of Sioux County. And again, that is going to move into Scotts Bluff County as well. Across most of Sioux County, expect these gusty winds of 50 to 55 miles an hour. But again, it looks like that severe thunderstorm warning will expire here in 8 minutes for western Scotts Bluff, southwestern Sioux, and Goshen counties. Again, we will keep you up to date here just as soon as we get additional information. But as of right now, the severe thunderstorm warning is going to be allowed to expire, and we will be looking at likely some very strong wind gusts still, though, in that range of 50 to 55 miles an hour. So plan accordingly for some strong gusty winds here over the next 30 minutes across most of Scotts Bluff, Sheridan, Eastern, Goshen, and southeastern Niobrara County.
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0: Wyobraska's new country, 94.1 The Brand. It's Elaine on Backstage Country along with this week's co-host, Kane Brown. And I mean, so much life is happening, Kane. And I'm like, I'm so proud watching. I mean, I've known you for a decade now. And just, it's so cool to see everything that you've accomplished. And even now, I mean, you're one of the stars that has a star bar on Broadway. I mean, Kane Brown's is such a huge accomplishment and something that like lives on every single day that people see. Like, it's such a wild reality. I did want to hear about how that's going. Like, how was the process? Were you super involved in creating it?
1: Yeah, actually I was. Normally I'm not. I actually was for this one. And it didn't feel real until like the day that I actually, when it was open and I saw the sign lit up for the first time.
0: It didn't feel real until then?
1: Yeah.
0: Why not?
1: I don't know. I mean, because we had the bar for 2 years before we actually announced it. So like all these other artists were announcing their bars were opening and I'm sitting there like, I've got one. I just ain't announced it.
0: For but, 2 years?
1: Yeah, we were bouncing around to see everybody else's, like, what's working, what's not working.
0: Okay, yeah.
1: And
0: putting
1: this and that. Yeah. And then, like, the fixtures that was coming in, we didn't really like, so we would take it back. And it was a long process. It was, like, probably 7 or 8 meetings throughout the year that lasted 2 hours long. And yeah, and there was probably more than that behind the scenes that my manager did that I didn't see. But the night that we actually went there and everybody was there and I was getting out of the Sprinter, like right when we pulled around the corner and I just saw it lit up, that's when I was like, holy crap. Like, that's when it felt surreal. And it's Valentine.
0: Yeah.
1: The old Valentine, which is where that was like my spot.
0: It was.
1: We first moved
0: I used
1: down
0: to go
1: there.
0: To the Valentine all the time too.
1: Yeah. So do you remember the big disco ball that was in there? So that's in my house now.
0: Shut up. Yeah. You have a disco ball. Where does it live?
1: It's in my basketball gym. So we have it on a pulley. It goes up and down. So we throw like a lot of Halloween parties.
0: Yeah.
1: Y'all got to come to. I don't know if I've ever invited y'all.
0: Oh, I love.
1: But yeah, so we bring that down for parties. So it's really cool. It's a big, I mean, that thing was huge.
0: You know, honestly, I'd love to see it again. There's a lot of memories under that thing.
1: It had a lot of dust on it, I will say.
0: I can only imagine.
1: Yeah.
0: Well, yeah, did you get to see a lot of the construction and everything? Like, was that a wild thing because you did go to Valentine?
1: Yeah. Well, whenever they were trying to explain it to me, because Valentine was so unique because it was so, like, small.
0: Yeah, it's, like, just went up, like.
1: Yeah, and, I, like, the second floor that, like, I don't know if you've been in there now, on my bar now, but.
0: I haven't yet. I can't wait to see it.
1: It's so much more space, which
0: Ooh,
1: is really,
0: okay.
1: Yeah, which is really nice.
0: Yeah.
1: So, yeah, so seeing that floor plan, I'm not really, you know, unless it's a 3D visual, I can't tell. So a lot of times I was just like, yeah, it sounds good.
0: Yeah. Yeah. There's other professionals.
1: But now that it came along quick, and they did it like the final touches within like a week. Like when I first went in and we were supposed to have our opening, I was like, there's no way y'all are getting this done.
0: Yeah. How much can happen in those last few days?
1: They really turned it on.
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19: From the Platte Valley Bank Weather Center, I'm meteorologist Paul Trombley. Lows around 61 overnight under partly cloudy skies with a slight chance for storms. Winds out of the northwest around 5 miles per hour. Slight chance of thunderstorms again Tuesday, 87. Slight chance of thunderstorms Tuesday night, lows around 58. Temperatures near average Wednesday and Thursday with highs from the mid-80s to the upper 80s. Chance of thunderstorms Wednesday. Right now, it's 71 degrees.
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0: this hour with Elena and Kane Brown.
1: That was the first bus, so we brought him on. Da da da.
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0: This is Backstage Country on 94.1 The Brand. It's Elena on Backstage Country along with this week's co-host Kane Brown. And man, I love talking about your family. I mean, you seem like the best dad ever. I mean, like I said, being able to watch you guys and the stuff that you share on social media and everything. Is there anything in life that's better than that right now? Like, does that feel like the peak of everything?
1: Yeah, and that's what I said the other day. At the end of the day, it's like if music stops, y'all are going to be the only ones I have.
0: Right.
1: So, yeah, and Kate's, you know, as Kingsley gets bigger and we can barely pick her up, you know, Kate just gets more and more sad. And
0: what grade is Kingsley in right now? Is she a kindergarten?
1: I don't know, they're homeschooled, so I don't
0: okay,
1: even know.
0: So they're just doing school.
1: Yeah. But yeah, so we just got a new tour bus.
0: Yeah.
1: Kate's crying as our old bus is leaving.
0: Because so many memories
1: yeah,
0: on there,
1: she's
0: right?
1: Like, that was the first bus, so we brought him on, da-da-da. And then our dog passed away. Nobody knows that, but Rambo. Mm. Yeah, I mean, it's been over a year now. But that was, like, she's still stuck on that, so she's like, Rambo, that was Rambo's bus. And,
0: right.
1: Yeah.
0: So everything's making her emotional.
1: We're getting old.
0: We are. Tell me about it. I know. Well, and I'm emotional about basically everything right now, being almost 9 months pregnant.
1: Yeah.
0: So I, even hearing you talk about this is making me want to tear up. Dang.
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0: All the biggest stars, all the best songs. It's Backstage Country, and I'm Elena. We're going to be right back after this on 94.1 The Brand.
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17: From the Platte Valley Bank Weather Center, I'm meteorologist Paul Trombley. Partly cloudy overnight with a slight chance for showers. Lows around 61, northwest winds around 5 miles per hour. Slight chance of thunderstorms Tuesday, high of 87, mainly clear. Lows level off around 58 Tuesday night, slight chance for storms. Highs level off around 85 Wednesday with a chance of thunderstorms. 88, lots of sunshine Thursday. Right now, 75.
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0: Okay, that was a great first day with Kane Brown here on Backstage Country. I'm Elena. Buddy, you up for another day of this?
1: Wouldn't miss it, Elena. So much fun hanging out with y'all. I'll be back tomorrow for more stories behind my songs, including my latest, Woman, and more.
0: Ooh, we can't wait. Rest up, and we'll see y'all back here tomorrow on Backstage Country.
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12: From the Platte Valley Bank Weather Center, I'm meteorologist Megan Mulford. Slight chance of rain showers overnight, otherwise partly cloudy skies. Lows around 61. Northwesterly winds at around 5 miles an hour. Slight chance of thunderstorms Tuesday. High temperatures reach up to 87, mainly clear. Slight chance of thunderstorms Tuesday night, 58. Seasonal temps Wednesday and Thursday with highs from the mid-80s to the upper 80s. Chance of thunderstorms Wednesday. Currently, it's 64 degrees.
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15: From the Platte Valley Bank Weather Center, I'm meteorologist Megan Mulford. Slight chance of rain showers overnight, otherwise partly cloudy skies. Lows around 61. Northwesterly winds at around 5 miles an hour. Slight chance of thunderstorms Tuesday. High temperatures reach up to 87, mainly clear. Slight chance of thunderstorms Tuesday night, 58. Seasonal temps Wednesday and Thursday with highs from the mid-80s to the upper 80s. Chance of thunderstorms Wednesday. Currently 66.

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6: From the Platte Valley Bank Weather Center, I'm meteorologist Megan Mulford. Slight chance of rain showers overnight, otherwise partly cloudy skies. Lows around 61. Northwesterly winds at around 5 miles an hour. Slight chance of thunderstorms Tuesday. High temperatures reach up to 87. Mainly clear. Slight chance of thunderstorms Tuesday night, 58. Seasonal temps Wednesday and Thursday with highs from the mid-80s to the upper 80s. Chance of thunderstorms Wednesday. Right now, 68.
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4: From the Platte Valley Bank Weather Center, I'm meteorologist Megan Mulford. Slight chance of rain showers overnight, otherwise partly cloudy skies. Lows around 61. Northwesterly winds at around 5 miles an hour. Slight chance of thunderstorms Tuesday. High temperatures reach up to 87. Mainly clear. Slight chance of thunderstorms Tuesday night, 58. Seasonal temps Wednesday and Thursday with highs from the mid-80s to the upper 80s. Chance of thunderstorms Wednesday. Currently, it's 66 degrees.

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0: From the Platte Valley Bank Weather Center, I'm meteorologist Megan Mulford. Partly cloudy skies overnight with a slight chance for showers. Lows around 61. Winds out of the northwest at around 5 miles an hour. Mainly clear Tuesday. Slight chance for storms. Highs around 87. Slight chance for storms Tuesday night. Lows around 58. Chance of thunderstorms Wednesday. Highs level off around 85. 88, mainly clear skies Thursday. Currently, it's 70 degrees.
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11: From the Platte Valley Bank Weather Center, I'm meteorologist Megan Mulford. Slight chance for isolated thunderstorms overnight, otherwise partly cloudy skies. Lows level off around 61. Winds out of the northwest at around 5 miles an hour. Slight chance of thunderstorms Tuesday, 87. Partly cloudy skies Tuesday night. Slight chance of thunderstorms. Lows dip down to about 58. High of 86 Wednesday with a slight chance for storms. 86 Thursday. Currently 66.

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2: From the Platte Valley Bank Weather Center, I'm meteorologist Megan Mulford. Slight chance for isolated thunderstorms overnight, otherwise partly cloudy skies. Lows level off around 61. Winds out of the northwest at around 5 miles an hour. Slight chance of thunderstorms Tuesday, 87. Partly cloudy skies Tuesday night. Slight chance of thunderstorms. Lows dip down to about 58. High of 86 Wednesday with a slight chance for storms. 86 Thursday. Currently 66.
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Bank Weather Center. I'm meteorologist Megan Mulford. Slight chance for isolated thunderstorms overnight, otherwise partly cloudy skies. Lows level off around 61. Winds out of the northwest at around 5 miles an hour. Slight chance of thunderstorms Tuesday, 87. Partly cloudy skies Tuesday night. Slight chance of thunderstorms. Lows dip down to about 58. High of 86 Wednesday with a slight chance for storms. 86 Thursday. Currently 66.

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It's a Daytona airbrush t-shirt. 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
2: From the Platte Valley Bank Weather Center, I'm meteorologist Megan Mulford. A mix of clouds and sun today with a slight chance of thunderstorms. Highs level off around 87. Northerly winds 5 to 10 miles an hour. Partly cloudy skies again tonight. Slight chance of thunderstorms. Lows level off around 58. 86 tomorrow. Slight chance for storms. Lots of sunshine and dry Thursday and Friday. Upper 80s Thursday. Mid 90s by Friday. Currently, it's 65 degrees.
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2: From the Platte Valley Bank Weather Center, I'm meteorologist Megan Mulford. A mix of clouds and sun today with a slight chance of thunderstorms. Highs level off around 87. Northerly winds 5 to 10 miles an hour. Partly cloudy skies again tonight. Slight chance of thunderstorms. Lows level off around 58. 86 tomorrow. Slight chance for storms. Lots of sunshine and dry Thursday and Friday. Upper 80s Thursday. Mid 90s by Friday. Currently, it's 65 degrees.

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4: From the Platte Valley Bank Weather Center, I'm meteorologist Megan Mulford. A mix of clouds and sun today with a slight chance of thunderstorms. Highs level off around 87. Northerly winds 5 to 10 miles an hour. Partly cloudy skies again tonight. Slight chance of thunderstorms. Lows level off around 58. 86 tomorrow. Slight chance for storms. Lots of sunshine and dry Thursday and Friday. Upper 80s Thursday. Mid 90s by Friday. Currently it's 65 degrees.
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3: From the Platte Valley Bank Weather Center, I'm meteorologist Megan Mulford. A mix of clouds and sun today with a slight chance of thunderstorms. Highs level off around 87. Northerly winds 5 to 10 miles an hour. Partly cloudy skies again tonight. Slight chance of thunderstorms. Lows level off around 58. 86 tomorrow. Slight chance for storms. Lots of sunshine and dry Thursday and Friday. Upper 80s Thursday. Mid 90s by Friday. Currently, it's 65 degrees.

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9: From the Platte Valley Bank Weather Center, I'm meteorologist Eric Height. Sunshine mixed with clouds at times today, with a slight chance of thunderstorms. Daytime highs approaching 87. Northerly winds 5 to 10 miles an hour. Partly cloudy skies again tonight. Slight chance of thunderstorms. Lows around 58. Sunshine mixed with clouds at times tomorrow. Slight chance for storms. High temperatures reach up to 86. Currently 59.
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10: From the Platte Valley Bank Weather Center, I'm meteorologist Eric Height. Sunshine mixed with clouds at times today, with a slight chance of thunderstorms. Daytime highs approaching 87. Northerly winds 5 to 10 miles an hour. Partly cloudy skies again tonight. Slight chance of thunderstorms. Lows around 58. Sunshine mixed with clouds at times tomorrow. Slight chance for storms. High temperatures reach up to 86. Currently 59.

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5: Good morning. Voters in Tarrytown will be asked if they'd like to make a change in the composition of the city council. Currently, residents are represented by two council members in each of the city's two wards, but last week the council approved a resolution to place modification of that model on the November ballot. Under the proposal, the wards would remain, but would have only one council member each. The other two council seats would become at-large and represent the entire community. If approved at the general election, the changes would take place at a date in advance of the 2028 elections. Authorities in Box Butte County are trying to track down an Oklahoma man accused of defrauding a 72-year-old Alliance man. 52-year-old Jimmy Lee Spriegel is charged with six counts of theft by deception after bilking the senior citizen out of roughly $32,000 through the promises of investment properties. Investigators say the victim was introduced to Spiegel by a mutual acquaintance and over the course of 2025 wired tens of thousands of dollars over a five-month period. Spiegel has not responded to investigators' attempt to contact him this summer, and an arrest warrant was issued this month, charging him with five Class 2A felonies and a Class 4 felony. The Nebraska State Fair begins Friday in Grand Island. Executive Director Jamie Parr says fair leaders are already looking ahead for the next 5 years. The Nebraska State Fair opens August 28th and runs for 11 days. From the News Center, I'm Dave Strang.
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6: Time to check sports here on the Rural Radio Network this morning. I'm Chris Cottrell. A pair of local broadcasts for tonight. Up first, it'll be high school softball with Scottsbluff hosting Sterling, Colorado. The Bearcats opened over the weekend going 4-1. They got a split against Kearney Catholic and then a 3-0 day on Saturday to win the Lexington tournament. Scottsbluff hosting a 1-2 Sterling squad tonight. I'll have the broadcast on 107.3 The Trail starting at 4:45, first pitch at 5 o'clock. Gearing softball off tonight. They'll host Scottsbluff on Thursday. That one will be on the trail as well. Tonight at Cougar Palace, it's the home opening volleyball match of the season for WNCC. They'll host rival EWC. Both teams are 1-3. After playing at the Reaver Invite at Iowa Western over the weekend, the Cougars went 3-11 in their sets played. The Lancers were 5-11. Both teams got their lone weekend wins against Jefferson College in five sets. The 1-3 Cougars hosting 1-3 EWC tonight. First match of the year at Cougar Palace. We'll have the broadcast with Chuck Schwartz on KOLT 690 and 101.7. Pregame show starts at 5:45. First serve tonight at 6 o'clock. And back to the high school ranks, the girls' golf season starts today with the Sydney Invites, Scottsbluff and Gearing, also Mitchell, Kimball, Shadron, and Alliance among teams expected to be playing there today in Sydney. That's the latest here at the Sports Desk. I'm Chris Cottrell.
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8: Here's your forecast from the Platte Valley Bank Weather Center. Sunny mornings, partly cloudy afternoon and evenings, with late afternoon and evening scattered showers and thunderstorms, some lingering into the nighttime hours. Over the course of the next several days, some of these thunderstorms could become strong to severe, heavy rain, strong wind gusts, and hail with some of these. Highs will be mid-80s today, upper 50s tonight, comfortable mid-80s tomorrow. Upper 80s Thursday, then we're going to warm up a bit for Friday and the weekend, maybe back into the 90s.
9: All right, Don, yesterday we had a couple of late night thunderstorms roll through with some gusty winds. Not much in the way of rainfall out of them, a tenth of an inch in Torrington. Looks like the most I could find anywhere here in the immediate area. We hit 97 right now in the backyard. We're trying on 59 degrees. Going to be cooler today. Like over 10 degrees cooler than yesterday.
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9: Yeah, we'll see. Here's Tucker Wetmore now at 94.1.

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1: Good morning, everybody. Welcome to the show. How you doing? Short night last night for me.
2: Oh, yeah?
1: Yeah, I was in the storm center until like 10:30.
2: Did anything happen?
1: Yes, thank you for paying attention.
2: Well, you said all night. You should have known.
1: I said till 10:30.
2: Yeah, way too late.
1: So a little short night to sleep for me. But the good news is you get Punchy Bill today.
2: Great.
1: Coming up on the show, Trayton, we're going to find out what holidays we're celebrating because I don't want to upset the apple cart this morning.
2: Right.
1: We do that every morning here on the program. Dan, we're going to talk about if you say these things, you're old.
2: Okay.
1: Oh, boy. We'll find out how many of them I say, and Trayton's like, yep, you're old.
2: Most things, I would bet.
1: And then we're going to play another round of Papa Murphy's Are You Smarter Than Two Dummies on the Radio? 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
2: Because I would agree.
1: Quite frankly, it's, 6:08, and Trayton's already tired of talking to me.
2: Not true.
1: Birthdays and anniversaries?
2: 308-633-9400. Call, text, leave a voice message to get them in before it's too late.
1: Sorry, I miscalculated your excitement level. Kinda like

0: Wyobraska's New Country 94 won the brand. I prepared the following statement. I, William Dean Boyer, will not make fun of Trayton the rest of the morning.
1: I doubt that.
0: Now that I've read that statement, it's another day to win in Freedom to Roam, Trayton.
1: Wow.
0: Trayton. Our key word today that you need to know is...
1: horizon.
0: As in, like, it's a new horizon. A new horizon has sprung. And,
1: yes.
0: And Bill is agreeing not to make fun of Trayton for at least another 7 minutes.
1: Again, don't believe it.
0: Horizons, that keyword. 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Make sure you do that, and then you can... you'll be in to win our last $250 gas card that we're giving away on Friday. We have a keyword today, tomorrow, and Thursday, and that's it. So that's our third to last keyword, I believe.
1: Wow.
0: Is how that works. Right? Third. Yeah, that's right.
1: Yeah.
0: Whew, I was worried I had that all wrong. Freedom to Roam, brought to you by the good people at the Scottsbluff County Fair, Legacy of the Plains, Gary's Restoration, and Connecting Point. And, of course, that $250 Sinclair gas card is courtesy of Essential Fuels. 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Another stray day of a shower or thunderstorm, 87 for our high today. KNEBFM.com for more. Much cooler than yesterday. We'll drop a tenth of what we had yesterday.
1: Thank goodness.
0: It was a little warm. But it did. It turned out to be a fairly decent evening. It wasn't super gross. Speaking of super gross, it's Instant Ramen Day today.
1: You've never had it.
0: In Japan. You just told me the day I had it. You made me try some gross stuff.
1: Like my first week here, the s'mores ramen came out.
0: Yeah, and you still have some left.
1: There are. I can't imagine how disgusting they are.
0: So
1: I did never try it, by the way.
0: Part of the reason that I told you I was going to be nice to you is it's kiss and makeup day today.
1: I'm okay.
0: National Park Service Founders Day. Touch a Heart Tuesday.
1: Aww.
0: Would you like to touch my recently repaired heart?
1: I'm okay. I don't think it could handle that.
0: National Secondhand Wardrobe Day.
1: I'm big on that. Most of my generation is, it seems.
0: Whiskey Sour Day.
1: Never had one.
0: I'm big on that. Those are good, too. And this is a non-negotiable for me. Like, if you're a no on this, then we can't be friends.
1: Ooh, this will be interesting.
0: It's National Banana Split Day.
1: Big. Love it.
0: Love it, too. Mm, love me some banana splits.
1: Oh, yeah. That's...
0: Hey, we agreed on something.
1: I had one, though.
0: It has been a hot... Well, I do, too, know when I had one. I had a month ago when I was down in Kearney at this place, and they had this giant banana split. It was so good. So good. And you could pick whatever three kinds of ice cream you wanted on it.
1: Three.
0: Yeah. So good. Thank you. I needed that trade, and that put a smile on my face.
1: Well, good. I'm glad.
2: These guys are dangerous.
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0: To hear more, visit dan.democrat. 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

0: Why Obraska's New Country 94 won the brand. We only have 3 days left that we're playing after today. Papa Murphy's, are you smarter than two dummies on the radio? So if you would like to win a Papa Murphy's gift card and you haven't won one in the last month, call us right now.
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0: Yep, it's going to be super simple. 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You'll have dinner solved. 308-633-9400. 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
0: 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Highs today going to be right around 87, cooler with some isolated thunderstorms. 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A post on TikTok is going viral because it asks the question, what is a word or phrase that instantly reveals someone's age bracket?
1: Ooh, brutal for you.
0: So if you say any of these, you're old. Some of the best responses, if you say videotaping instead of recording.
1: Yeah, that's a good one.
0: Saying pound sign instead of hashtag.
1: I don't think anyone does, though.
0: And
1: other than
0: better,
1: like automated calls.
0: Press the pound sign.
1: And I'm like, what?
0: If you say half past or quarter till when you're telling time.
1: Eh.
0: Shrink instead of therapist.
1: Yeah. I don't think anyone does, but.
0: If you say earbuds or earpods instead of AirPods and earbuds. I still remember the movie Air Bud. He was a great basketball player.
1: Coming
0: playing
1: back.
0: Dunk. Yeah. Pocketbook instead of purse. Stewardess instead of flight attendant. I don't remember the last time I said stewardess.
1: I haven't heard you do most of these is the good thing.
0: Slacks instead of pants.
1: Yeah.
0: Those are some snazzy slacks on you over there, Trayton.
1: Good. Thanks. They go 3 inches down my thigh.
0: I know. We've got to talk about that too, by the way.
1: Yeah.
0: Your hot pants that you have on over there are a little short
1: today. When you sit down,
0: today.
1: It gets real dicey.
0: It does. There's lots of thigh showing this
1: there
0: morning.
1: Is.
0: Beauty parlor instead of salon.
1: Mm.
0: And this one I think's really debatable. Supper instead of dinner.
1: I think it just depends where you are.
0: I do too. Like, I usually say, what do you want to have for supper?
1: What do you want to eat?
0: Sometimes, what do you want for dinner? They're interchangeable to me.
1: They are. I think they are. Exactly
0: dinner is not interchangeable with lunch, though.
1: Is there a true... Yeah, I don't know who those people are. You're wrong.
0: What's that? Is there a true what?
1: Is there a true difference between these two things?
0: I don't think there is.
1: Merriam-Webster, here we go. The main meal of the day. Supper is informal. Dinner is more formal.
0: Right. So,
1: if you care.
0: I think that's probably correct. So anyway, there you go. So how old are you? I don't know. I'm not quite that old. I don't say a lot of this.
1: No, I think you're fine.
0: Okay, there you
1: Shockingly.
0: Go. Shockingly, I'm fine. This is the first time that's happened in a while.
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3: There's nothing really new under the sun. Weather forecast-wise, as we continue to have high pressure anchored over the southern Rockies and the southwestern United States, occasional little surges of moisture are rotating clockwise around that high pressure system and arriving late in the afternoon and evening hours at the warmest part of the day. So this will lead to a continuation of off and on thunderstorm chances. Some days, thunderstorms will be more numerous than others, but they're going to be out there. The coverage won't be widespread, but the possibility of thunderstorms will be with us daily through Friday, likely for the upcoming weekend as well. Back with more details in a moment.
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3: Here's your forecast from the Platte Valley Bank Weather Center. Sunny mornings, partly cloudy afternoon and evenings, with late afternoon and evening scattered showers and thunderstorms, some lingering into the nighttime hours. Over the course of the next several days, some of these thunderstorms could become strong to severe, heavy rain, strong wind gusts, and hail with some of these. Highs will be mid-80s today, upper 50s tonight, comfortable mid-80s tomorrow, upper 80s Thursday. Then we're going to warm up a bit for Friday and the weekend, maybe back into the 90s.
10: All right, Don. Not bad out there again today. We're going to drop about 10 degrees off yesterday. We hit 97. We'll look for 87 today. Maybe another stray thunderstorm, as you just mentioned. Right now in the backyard, it is 59. Storms in the far eastern panhandle moving into central Nebraska.

0: Franklin, Wyobraska's new country 94 won the brand. What do you think about a birthday or an anniversary? If you got one, you're like, boy, I should probably get this in sometime. When should that be?
1: Right now. 308-633-9400 is that number to call, text, or leave a voice message in the text line at, if you have a birthday or anniversary for this Tuesday, August the 25th.
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1: 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Lainey Wilson, Somewhere Over Laredo. 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Guess what's back, Trayton? Da da da. Billy's back. No.
2: Yeah.
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1: 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Lunch on the Land, a meal, and a big thank you from the folks out there working hard in the field. 87 today for a high. What are we looking at for the rest of the week? We'll ask Don those questions after we look at news with Scott, sports with Chris at 7. It's time now to play Are You Smarter Than Two Dummies on the Radio? We've got the smart one on the line here. It's Axel this morning. Good morning, Axel. Or Art. Sorry, Art.
3: Goodness gracious, Bill.
1: I knew it was a three-letter name that started with an A.
3: Well, Axel is not a three-letter word.
1: Maybe. See, I'm already losing.
3: Art, I apologize for his lostness this morning.
1: I'm tired. I had a late night last night. Good morning, Art.
4: Good morning.
1: How you doing? See, I've already lost. I should just make him a winner because I couldn't even get his name right.
3: I would agree.
1: We got one question for you today. This one I think is pretty easy. This is a science question for you today. Actually, space is what it falls under the category of. So specifically space. Which planet has rings?
4: Saturn.
1: It is Saturn, yes.
3: It is, yes.
1: That is correct. Without even any assistance from AI, you got it right. Congratulations, Art. You did great.
4: Thank you.
1: We've got a $10 Papa Murphy's gift card for you. 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
4: That's very true.
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4: 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Thank you.
1: And you can tell everybody you know that you are smarter than these two dummies on the radio today, especially this one.
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1: All right. 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
5: Good morning, everyone. Voters in Tarrytown will be asked if they would like to make a change to the composition of the city council. Currently, residents are represented by two council members in each of the city's two wards, but last week the council approved a resolution to place modification of that model on the November ballot. Under the proposal, the wards would remain, but would have only one council member each. The other two council seats would become at-large and represent the entire community. If approved at the general election, the changes would take place at a date in advance of the 2028 elections. A suspected Scottsbluff drug dealer has been arrested on a pair of felony charges for selling meth to a CI working for the Wing Drug Task Force. 38-year-old Ricardo Gonzalez is accused of selling just over a gram of meth to a CI on one occasion, and just about a month later, selling just under an ounce of meth. An arrest warrant was served this month, charging him with distribution of a controlled substance and distribution of meth 10 to 28 grams. Bond in the case was set at $250,000, 10% ahead of his first appearance set for Monday in Scottsbluff County Court. Don't forget to get your own copy of the KNEB Storm Center weather app presented by Viero Wireless. It will give you detailed hourly forecasts, up to 15-day outlooks, live radar, app exclusive videos, and more when you download it from the Google Play or Apple Store. 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
6: Time to check sports here on the Rural Radio Network this morning. I'm Chris Cottrell. A pair of local broadcasts for tonight. Up first, it'll be high school softball with Scottsbluff hosting Sterling, Colorado. The Bearcats opened over the weekend going 4-1. They got a split against Kearney Catholic and then a 3-0 day on Saturday to win the Lexington tournament. Scottsbluff hosting a 1-2 Sterling squad tonight. I'll have the broadcast on 107.3 The Trail starting at 4:45. First pitch at 5 o'clock. Gearing softball off tonight. They'll host Scottsbluff on Thursday. That one will be on the trail as well. Tonight at Cougar Palace, it's the home opening volleyball match of the season for WNCC. They'll host rival EWC. Both teams are 1-3 after playing at the Reaver Invite at Iowa Western over the weekend. The Cougars went 3-11 in their sets played. The Lancers were 5-11. Both teams got their lone weekend wins against Jefferson College in five sets. The 1-3 Cougars hosting 1-3 EWC tonight. First match of the year at Cougar Palace. We'll have the broadcast with Chuck Schwartz on KOLT 690 and 101.7. Pregame show starts at 5:45. First serve tonight at 6 o'clock. And back to the high school ranks, the girls' golf season starts today with the Sydney Invites, Scottsbluff and Gearing, also Mitchell, Kimball, Shadron, and Alliance among teams expected to be playing there today in Sydney. That's the latest here at the Sports Desk. I'm Chris Cottrell.
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7: 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We've made it to a check of weather with meteorologist Don Day in the Platte Valley Bank Weather Center this morning. Good morning.
9: Good morning.
7: Well, yesterday, a warm day. We mentioned we'd probably have a few thunderstorms. They did develop primarily to the east of us. However, late last night, a couple came rolling off the high country and produced some bout of some gusty winds and not much rain by the time they got here.
9: Yeah, and I think today is going to be somewhat similar, but we might see a bit more in the way of numbers of thunderstorms this afternoon and evening, and this is going to be the pattern we're going to be in here for a while. Some days, they may just produce some strong gusty winds. Other days, they might be a little bit stronger, but we're basically in the same regime here for the next 4 days. Nothing day-to-day is going to change much.
7: No, including temperatures. They're just going to stay. They're going to back down a bit today, be 10 degrees cooler than yesterday, so a little more comfortable.
9: Yeah, very comfortable, really, for late August. I think this is much more reasonable than we saw for most of the summer.
7: And then you mentioned that's the next 4 days. Then what kind of changes as we head into the weekend?
9: Well, as we go into the weekend, we're actually going to warm up a little bit because of the cold front. Now, you might say, Well, how could that be? There's going to be a Pacific cold front coming into Washington, Oregon, Idaho, and Montana this weekend. And when you get fronts approaching from the northwest like this, you get a southwest wind ahead of them. So what that does is that pushes desert heat into the high plains, only to see temperatures go backwards once the front comes through late Sunday into Monday. So early next week will cool off a little bit. But we could see some lower end of the 90s come back into the area this weekend. And again, as the front approaches, there'll be some showers and thunderstorms with that front Saturday and Sunday as well. So we're going to be talking at least that chance for thunderstorms right on through the weekend.
7: Yeah, there's really not a day out of the next week that you can say it's going to be dry for sure.
9: Exactly. You don't want to say mostly dry because somebody out there is going to get wet. But you know how the thunderstorm lottery goes. You know, the odds of you winning are about as good as Las Vegas. It's like you go to Vegas knowing you can win because, well, you could win. But that's the thing. We'll have thunderstorms, but are you going to win?
7: Yeah, sometimes you get three cherries and sometimes you get nothing.
9: Yes, put another quarter in.
7: Try again tomorrow. Anyway, that's really, that's a good pattern for us to be in, though, right now, is getting at least daily chances of showers and storms around here.
9: Well, yeah, you know, if you look at how much rain has fallen in pockets across a good portion of Nebraska, especially to our east, it's been pretty impressive. And so we've got some opportunities to add to those totals. This is just a pattern that doesn't spread the weather evenly or the rain evenly. The rain never falls evenly around here. That's just something you got to remember.
7: No, you look at the month to date, a little over an inch in Scotts Bluff and Chadron, about an inch and a half in Torrington, 2 inches or so in Cheyenne. But Alliance is knocking on the door of 5 inches here in the month of August.
9: There you go. An island of green in Alliance.
7: There you go. All right. Meteorologist Don Day with us today in the Platte Valley Bank Weather Center. Ting, ting, ting, ting, ting. That's my job, hitting the lottery and losing all the time. What do we got, Trayton? Yesterday we hit 97. Trayton's like, whoa. That's
10: too
7: much.
10: It was gross.
7: So we'll go 87 today for our high. 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What do we got in the backyard right now? I was just out there. It's not bad. 60. KNEBFM.com for more. Here's Cody Johnson. We're getting closer to the fall.

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1: Hey there, hi there, ho there, Trayton. Good morning. How you doing, sunshine?
2: I was doing better.
1: You should be fine. That is supposed to be uplifting.
2: Yeah.
1: Is it because you have to look at me while I'm saying it?
2: Uplifting, overwhelming, suffocating.
1: Welcome to the show, everybody.
2: Thank you.
1: It's another hour of a brand new morning. I'm trying not to make fun of you, as I said I would do. It's
2: right.
1: Been very hard when you throw a cold water balloon on me. Pepsi Pop Quiz coming up here in just a moment. We're going to answer our question of the day, something that always brightens your day. I thought it was that, but I guess I miscalculated. And dogs see happy human faces the same way they do a treat.
2: Oh, fun.
1: We'll talk about that coming up around 7:50. I'm dog sitting, so I think I'm going to run home after the show and bring the puppy in so everybody can see him.
2: Well, that'd be fun.
1: He's like 12 weeks. He's just a little bitty ball of fur right now.
2: Tiny thing, huh?
1: Yes. Put him in your pocket and take him around with you.
2: That could be fun.
1: Last call for birthdays and anniversaries.
2: So get them in 308-633-9400. If you want to have a birthday or anniversary read on the air in the next couple of minutes, this is your last chance to get it in.
1: That is correct. All accurate information from Trayton. No fake news over there.
2: Try my best.
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1: That sounds like a fair trade.
0: It seemed like a good plan over there. So we'll see you then coming up in Bridgeport on Friday. The weather looks pretty good this week. 80s, 87 today. Stray shower, thunderstorm possible. KNEBFM.com for more on the weather.

0: now for the Pepsi Pop Quiz, Trayton. What have we got for grabs today?
1: Well, all we got up for grabs today is the humble Alani Bubbler Bubbly. If you text in the correct answer to 308-633-9400, that will enter your name into a drawing. And if your name gets pulled out of the drawing, you're going to come in to pick out a six-pack of Pepsi product, courtesy of Pepsi-Cola of Western Nebraska.
0: All right. If you've ever wondered how much alcohol gets sold at a country music show, I've got an answer for you.
1: A lot.
0: To get an idea. This country music star performed two shows at Memorial Stadium in Clemson, South Carolina in June. And the numbers are in. 135,931 alcoholic beverages were sold. $2.1 million in net revenue from alcohol, food, and beverage sales. At two shows. Which country music star, yes, it's who you think it would be, set that number? 135,931 alcoholic beverages. Is that a lot?
1: Unfathomable.
0: That is a lot. Which country music star performed those two shows in Clemson at Memorial Stadium in June? Text us the answer, 308-633-9400.
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9: 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Well, one of the more interesting things moving forward for Matt Rhule is the decision to have captains or not in 2026. I think you're going to see Rhule make that decision, and it would not surprise me if he went back to just doing weekly captains, as last season was the first time in his coaching career he named preseason permanent captains.
11: It'll be interesting whether we vote for captains now or not, or wait till the fall, you know, or wait till the end of the season. We'll see, and we'll certainly do the single digits. You know, it's one of those things I let the players decide. They have to decide their leadership, and they have to have the – they can either make it a popularity contest, or they can make it a, hey, who's really about it? And so I hope they make good decisions, you know, whether it's captains or not. Or
9: another interesting note from Rhule was about offensive lineman Gunnar Gatula, who continues to have a strong camp.
11: No, Tree didn't go today. Hopefully have him back this week. But I think we're all very, very – I think we all feel like no matter what, at any position, Gunner is one of the best five for us.
9: Huskers back at it again this afternoon, reporting here with the Nebraska football team in Lincoln. I'm Sean Callahan of HuskerOnline.com.
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3: Happy birthday today to Deborah Henderson of Hemmingford. Happy birthday, Bree Michelson of Scotts Bluff. Love Mom and Dad. Happy birthday to Carol Lind. Happy birthday, Darren Emmerich. Happy birthday, Cassie Lautzenheiser of Banner County, turning 16 today. Happy birthday from Nanny and Papa. Happy birthday, Sutton Smith. Happy second birthday from Papa Mark. And happy birthday to Karen Rutt. Love Diane and Sam. And happy anniversary today goes out to Bill and Joanne Mueller of Kimball.
0: Country music birthdays today, a pile of them. Don't tell my heart, my achy, breaky heart, that Billy Ray Cyrus has a birthday today. That's Miley's dad.
3: Yeah, I got that.
0: 65 today. Wilco, alternative country singer, Jeff Tweedy, is 59. Joe D. Messina is 56. You should watch her Instagrams and tickety talks. She has like transformed herself into like a super strong, lean, scary woman in a good way.
3: Well, good.
0: Bryce Long is 55 today. And from Blackhawk, Henry Paul is 77. A couple of other birthdays today. Let's see. Boy, not many. Blake Lively is 39. One of your friends, I think, right?
3: Oh, yeah. Totally.
0: She's right up there for you. Chef Rachel Ray is 58 today. And Blair Underwood is 62.
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0: If you didn't hear our question today, this country music star performed two shows at Memorial Stadium in Clemson, South Carolina in June, and it has been reported that 135,931 alcoholic beverages were sold, $2.1 million in net revenue from alcohol, food, and beverage sales. Any guesses as to who that country music star is?
3: I have a guess because I saw it.
0: And the answer is?
3: Morgan Wallen.
0: Morgan Wallen. That is a lot of alcohol. I think his music kind of lends towards that crowd, too, though, a little bit.
3: I would think so.
0: Dear Lord is the answer to that question.
3: $2.1 million in revenue.
0: Goodness.

John Morgan Kidd, myself, Wyobraska's New Country 94 won the brand. Congratulations this morning to Lacey Hunter of Bridgeport. Correctly answered Morgan Wallen for today's Pepsi Pop quiz and won our drawing to be your winner. Again, congratulations, Lacey of Bridgeport, our winner today in the Pepsi Pop quiz. Here's Lee Bryce, Memory I Don't Mess With.

0: We do, don't we? Wyobraska's new country, 94.1 The Brand. You know what I see on the horizon, Trayton?
1: What?
0: A chance for you to win a $250 gas card.
1: I do. I do see that as well.
0: But you got to put in today's keyword, which is?
1: Horizon.
0: Oh, I wondered why I said that.
1: Crazy.
0: Horizon is our keyword today. Put that in at KNEBFM.com, and you'll be in to win Friday's gift card, our last one, $250 gift card from Papa Murphy's. No, that's not who we're giving that gift card from. That'd be a big gift card. $250 gift card from our friends at Essential Fuels. It's a gas card. I got my promotions confused.
1: Yes, you did.
0: Can you take that paper clip there and hit my reset button? I think it...
1: That'd be good. Yeah, that'd be smart. Might need it this morning.
0: Control-Alt-Delete. Let's start over. Back when computers used to have the C prompt for DOS, which you can still get to or whatever. You know how you cleaned your computer out, right?
1: Hmm.
0: When you got to that C prompt, you just typed in Xlax and it would just...
1: Interesting.
0: Another joke lost on Trayton. What do you know? Crazy. What's something that always brightens your day?
1: It's a good question. Let's find out.
0: Dave said, every morning when my cat wakes me up to do his duty outside. Okay.
1: That's an interesting sentence that I didn't expect to take that turn at the end.
0: No. Carol said, when my son, who is a very busy COO, tells me he's coming home for several days.
1: Fun.
0: Every time my son calls me dad, said Steven.
1: Mm-hmm.
0: Diana with a video watching her hummingbirds.
1: Oh, yeah.
0: Mary said grandkids. John said my animals. Tony said my puppy. Liz said my grandchildren. Stacy said my pets. Have you noticed a theme here?
1: I do notice a trend. Pets make people happier than their kids.
0: Gladys is a call from one of my kids. Heather says flowers. Carol said a phone call from my children, especially my sweet grandchildren. A call or visit from one of my boys or grandchildren, said Shirley. Mark said the sun.
1: That's a good one.
0: Mike said when the work day is done.
1: Seeing, I would agree.
0: Seeing my wife and hearing I love you, babe, and also from my son saying I love you, Dad, said Larry. Apparently, that causes issues in the Harmon household if Trayton tells Ani he loves her.
1: We learned
0: that this morning.
1: I don't know if the issue is the right word.
0: Something like that. What word would you use then?
1: Checking up.
0: Okay.
1: I don't know.
0: He apparently told her to... aggressively that he loved her on the way out, and it scared her that she thought something was wrong with him.
1: I guess
0: it was kind of funny. Sorry, made me laugh. It's not making Trayton laugh. Telling people to have a great day. Bob says my wife. Rhonda says my dog. Gaylene says my dog. What is something that always brightens your day, Trayton?
1: Oh man, probably seeing how excited Edna is to see me when I get home.
0: That's always a good answer.
1: It's a good answer. Seeing the wife at the end of the day, also awesome.
0: Mine's snuggling up with Thomas when I get home. He wants to be like right next to me.
1: Yeah. Dogs with no boundaries.
0: Correct. They're a lot like me.
1: Yep.
0: I have very little boundaries.
1: It's true.
0: And it doesn't brighten Trayton's day at all to walk in the studio and see me.
1: Oh, man.
0: I always thought you were going to say 10 o'clock is what brightens your day.
1: Feels like it sometimes.
0: Once it gets to 10, it's all down.
1: My answer.
0: Can I change your answer? Nope, that was your final answer. Sorry. No changes.
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5: Here's your forecast from the Platte Valley Bank Weather Center. Sunny mornings, partly cloudy afternoon and evenings, with late afternoon and evening scattered showers and thunderstorms, some lingering into the nighttime hours. Over the course of the next several days, some of these thunderstorms could become strong to severe, heavy rain, strong wind gusts, and hail with some of these. Highs will be mid-80s today, upper 50s tonight, comfortable mid-80s tomorrow. Upper 80s Thursday, then we're going to warm up a bit for Friday and the weekend, maybe back into the 90s.
6: Thank you, Don. Looking at 87 for that high today on a partly cloudy day with a stray shower or thunderstorm possible as well. KNDBFM.com has more on the weather. KNDB TV has your 24/7 weather coverage. 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
0: I'm going home.
1: This has been brutal today.
0: This day's awful for me. What is wrong with me?
1: Who knows? Maybe we'll get an answer one day.
0: Man, I need a serious reset.
2: 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Middle gym, she was planning a welcome home barbecue. 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

0: Riley Green, Wyobraska's new country. Thank you. 94 won the brand. We've got temperatures today that are going to be right around 87, about 10 degrees chooler than yesterday. KNEBFM.com for more. Chooler. That was a combination of cooler and chillier.
1: We don't know anymore the way you're talking.
0: Yeah, that was what I intended on that one. That was an intended one.
1: Oh, I'm sure.
0: Today. It's the only one, but it was. All right, so we talked about dogs earlier this hour. If you ever feel like your dog knows exactly how you're feeling just by looking at you, you're right. Well, maybe. A new study just showed that dogs are very tuned into our emotions. Scientists use brain scans on dogs while showing them photos of unfamiliar people making happy, sad, angry, and fearful facial expressions. Happy faces activated a region of their brain associated with rewards. That means dogs are happy when they see a smiling human face, even if they've never met that person before. To them, it's just like getting a treat. The study involved mostly border collies, so more research is needed to see how other breeds react. But it's a good thing to try on your own. Next time you see a dog, give them a smile. It might just make their day.
1: Who knows? It might.
0: Does it work
1: on... make your day.
0: Does it work on Trayton? Here, let me give you the smile.
1: I'm okay.
0: See, doesn't that...
1: It's an uneasy... You know that movie Smile? That was the horror movie a couple years ago?
0: Right.
1: I get it.
0: Me smiling at you does not equal a treat for you?
1: No. Whatever the opposite of a treat, a trick, I guess.
0: Why do you have a phone out calling authorities?
1: Well, if you were here, you'd understand.
0: Do you feel like you're not in a safe space? That's is not
1: to good. Say the least.
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0: 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Here he is, the Bill Boyer joke of the day. Little girl became restless as the preacher's sermon dragged on and on, Trayton. Finally, she leaned over to her mom and whispered, "Mommy, if we give him the money now, will he let us go?"

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2: Good morning, everyone. No decision yet. That was the decision Monday night on the Gearing City Council agenda item for selecting a franchisee to bring a new baseball team to Oregon Trail Park Stadium next year. Council decided to table the item just a little bit longer. Councilmember Susan Weedman spoke for the city's Recreation Committee.
3: I'm going to make a motion to table this. We need to do a little more research into the leagues and the owners. And we would just like to table it at this time and then hopefully maybe hold a special meeting next week and make this decision. So I make a motion to table this item.
2: Wiedemann told reporters committee members wanted the additional time to talk with more stakeholders in the other communities where the three applicants have teams. The date and time of the special meeting yet to be announced, but that will likely happen soon due to statutory public notice publication requirements for such meetings. There's a chance Nebraska voters might not get the opportunity to vote on making it harder for state lawmakers to make changes to voter-approved initiatives and referenda. State Senator Michaela Kavanaugh and former State Senator Kurt Friesen have filed a complaint against the Respect Nebraska Voters ballot measure, saying it violates the state constitution's single subject clause. The proposal would increase the threshold to make changes from 33 to 40 lawmakers. From the newsroom, I'm Scott Miller.
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4: Multiple local broadcasts coming up for tonight. Chris Cottrell back with you at the Sports Desk for this hour's update. Tonight at Cougar Palace, it's the home opening volleyball match of the year for WNCC. They'll host rival EWC. Both teams are 1-3. They played at the River Invite at Iowa Western over the weekend. The Cougars there went 3-11 in their sets played. The Lancers were 5-11. Both teams got their lone weekend wins against Jefferson College in five sets. The 1-3 Cougars hosting 1-3 EWC tonight. 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Pregame show starts at 5:45. 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On the high school softball scene tonight, Scotts Bluff playing their home opener hosting Sterling, Colorado. The Bearcats opened over the weekend going 4-1, had a Friday split against Kearney, won the Lexington tournament going 3-0 on Saturday. Scotts Bluff hosting a 1-2 Sterling team tonight. I'll have that broadcast on 107.3 The Trail at 4:45, first pitch early evening at 5 o'clock. Gearing softball, no game tonight. They'll host Scotts Bluff on Thursday. Girls golf season starts today. Area schools at the Sydney Invite. Scotts Bluff, Gearing, Mitchell, Kimball, Shadron, and Alliance among the teams expected to be playing there today at the Sydney Girls Golf Invite. That's the latest here at the Sports Desk. I'm Chris Cottrell.
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7: Here's your forecast from the Platte Valley Bank Weather Center. Sunny mornings, partly cloudy afternoon and evenings, with late afternoon and evening scattered showers and thunderstorms, some lingering into the nighttime hours. Over the course of the next several days, some of these thunderstorms could become strong through severe, heavy rain, strong wind gusts, and hail.

0: some of these. Highs will be mid-80s today, upper 50s tonight, comfortable mid-80s tomorrow, upper 80s Thursday. Then we're going to warm up a bit for Friday and the weekend, maybe back into the 90s.
1: Thank you, Don. 87, that high for today. A stray shower or thunderstorm is possible. KDBFM.com for more on your entire day's weather. 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
1: Good morning, everybody. How you doing? My name is William. Trayton is over there.
2: Hello.
1: You doing okay?
2: I'm great.
1: Good. I'm glad to hear that. I was a little worried about you earlier.
2: You've had
1: lots of problems this morning.
2: Yeah.
1: Oh, wait, that was me.
2: Mostly in the speaking department.
1: Yeah, mine's been mostly in the speaking department. Trayton has been having, I'm not going to lie, I've been distracted multiple times. If you weren't here earlier this morning, Trayton is wearing like 5-inch shorts for some reason today. Are we six? We decided they are?
2: I did look it up to find out.
1: And they keep having issues, and he keeps standing up and adjusting his shorts over there, which has been very distracting, but it's okay. I'm got a blinder up now, and I can't see him, and that's really better to do the show that way, to be honest with you. We should be in our own private rooms.
2: Think so.
1: Coming up this hour of the show, everybody, we're going to play Reganis Auto Center Monogram Money, hopefully get a winner. Trayton told us we'd have one yesterday, but like usual, he lied. Chance to win today. We're over $450, aren't we?
2: Yes.
1: Ooh, goodness. Then coming up on the show, we're going to find out how many people use their oven for storage. That seems like a bad idea.
2: No.
1: It doesn't?
2: I'm not just putting random things in there.
1: We're going to find out that answer. Celebrity news headlines a little after 8:30. And then we're going to talk about... some tailgate foods. Because we're getting to that time of the year, right?
2: I'd say we're there.
1: Okay. So we'll talk about that coming up here right before news from Nashville. You got news from Nashville prepared?
2: I do. We're going to talk about Zach Bryan today. Performing songs, slamming AI and technology.
1: Oh, no wonder that
2: How
1: made you...
2: How could I not choose that?
1: How did that not get your list over there? All right, sounds good. That's coming up.

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0: 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I like it. 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
1: I'm waiting for the audience to participate. I couldn't hear them yell.
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1: Mm-hmm.
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1: Let's do it! 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
2: $241.68.
1: $240 and $50. 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
2: Yeah, Z.
1: Finally, you screwed up. $451 or $451.68. Z, Zachary, Zane, Zoe, Zelma.
2: L.
1: Larry, Linda, Latavius, Lactation. That'd be a good middle name.
2: Heck of a middle name. S.
1: Zachary Lactation Smith.
2: That's a name.
1: Sanchez. Swanson. ZLS. Those are the initials. Are they yours? They need to be in that order. They need to be as of this time. No! We don't allow nicknames, maiden names, or former names. Has to be your real name. Has to be in that order and as of this time. That checks out. Why aren't you dialing already? 308-633-9400. You should do that because you got 10 minutes or 2 minutes to do it, to call in. 308-633-9400. What's our initials again today, Trayton?
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1: 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Did you hear that all across? Wow.
2: That's 3 days in a row where I feel good. We were just let down.
1: ZLS were the initials. We'll add another $9.41 to the jackpot. 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

0: Why Obraska's New Country 94 won the brand. Well, here's an interesting one for you, I think, today, Trayton. I just don't know why is the answer to this.
1: Okay.
0: I think this makes household clutter worse, to be honest with you. Not being able to find something because it's somewhere it shouldn't be, or not being able to use something because it's covered in stuff that shouldn't be there.
1: Ooh, tough one.
0: IKEA put out a report on clutter. Nearly 40% of people admit to staging a silent protest over a mess, quietly leaving things out and hoping someone else will deal with it. Yeah, that's wishful thinking.
1: Brutal.
0: Some other stats from the report. A quarter of people say the kitchen countertop is the hardest space to keep clutter-free.
1: 100%. That not close.
0: 10% have used the oven for storage.
1: Yep.
0: Now, I'm assuming they're talking about pots and pans.
1: You would be correct.
0: Not like magazines and Pokemon cards.
1: Mm-hmm.
0: 60% say they prefer having a lived-in home over a minimalist one.
1: I agree.
0: 82% admit to keeping things purely for sentimental reasons, even if they're rarely used or out of sight. 10% admit to canceling plans with friends because their house is too messy.
1: Hmm.
0: Well, that's never been a problem with Trayton. He just doesn't invite friends over.
1: It's true.
0: And 34% shuffle the clutter before guests arrive.
1: Ooh, have to.
0: And over two-thirds of households have an everything drawer or box that houses the stuff without a home. Over half of boomer men admit to keeping cables for every device they no longer own.
1: Ooh. Got to get rid of them.
0: I have like a drawer of cables.
1: Go recycle them.
0: You pull up the drawer open and it's one of those like party favors that just stuff comes flying out of.
1: We all have it.
0: There you go. Guess you can be cool again and throw stuff away. That's what Trayton is saying. Or recycle it. Sorry.
1: Right.
0: That's how he said it.

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1: There's pretty poppin' place.
0: Tons of stuff there. You know what's not there is celebrity news headlines, because I give those to you. Meghan Markle may return to acting. It'll give you a whole new way to not watch Meghan Markle. Foo Fighters will open for AC/DC at a show in St. Louis. This is heaven for your uncle who still wears a leather wristband, just so you know. Dr. Dre says AI is good for music.
1: Wrong.
0: In fact, my favorite AI rapper is ChatDMC.
1: Oh, you flubbed it.
0: Sorry, I meant the notorious GPT. Is that better?
1: Sure.
0: CNN's signal went down for nearly 30 minutes yesterday. The network apologized for any inconvenience to their viewer.
1: Ooh.
0: Taylor Sheridan has been accused of stealing the idea of Yellowstone by every other TV show created by Taylor Sheridan.
1: Yeah. There's a lot now.
0: One of Trayton's fan club members, he is again, Deshaun Watson, says it's disrespectful when fans boo him.
1: He's talking disrespect, huh?
0: Yeah, where's a masseuse to stroke his ego when you need one? I mean... And the owner of the 49ers was busted for soliciting prostitution. The rest of the NFL condemned him. Well, Robert Kraft was kind of quiet, but...
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0: matters to her, Scotty McCreary. Therefore, by default, it matters to us, right?
1: Sure.
0: If it matters to her, all right.
2: Yeah.
0: Okay, geez.
2: I don't know who her is.
0: Football is just around the corner. Tailgating season once again. 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The usual suspects are rising to the top. This isn't surprising. Hamburgers, chicken wings, hot dogs, sliders, brisket, tortilla chips, salsa, sandwiches, short ribs, and guacamole.
2: Yeah, yeah, all the use.
0: The top 20 also features chili dogs, chocolate brownies, meatballs, pigs in a blanket, corn, seven-layer dip, fried onions, jalapeno poppers, baked potato skins, and potato salad. But what about the flippity-flop? 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Stuffed mushrooms. 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
2: That's an interesting thing to bring to a tailgate.
0: Trail mix. Beans. Hummus. Whoopie pies. And I need to fight this one because somehow this made the list. Oatmeal raisin cookies.
2: Awesome.
0: They are so good. I love a gooey chocolate chip cookie. I don't like a crunchy one.
2: No, crunchy cookies are the worst kind of cookie.
0: A gooey chocolate chip cookie is fantastic, but an oatmeal raisin cookie is right up there for me.
2: You made enemies this morning.
0: You don't like oatmeal raisin?
2: No, I do. It's just people don't. You know, I like to think that the oatmeal raisin cookie is the Nickelback of cookies, where everyone just says they hate it without actually trying it.
0: They're really good. You know what's also good is like a cranberry one.
2: Those are good.
0: Oh. Now I'm hungry for some cookies. Well, and some short ribs and hot dogs and chicken wings and all those things. I'm just hungry, apparently.

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0: Go ahead. Carry on. Nothing to see here. Move along. Why Obraska's new country 94 won the brand. We've got temperatures today going to be right around 87, about 10 degrees cooler than yesterday. We dropped it a decade. KNEBFM.com. Can it still be a decade if it's a number?
1: Probably not, but whatever.
0: A 10 spot?
1: Sure.
0: Okay. A dime?
1: Dropped it a Jefferson.
0: Okay, see? I don't even know what the kids are saying these days.
1: No one's saying that, I promise.
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0: It's unclear if it'll be on Zach's upcoming EP, Young Manhood, and other donatable organs. He has not announced a release date for it yet. 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
11: Here's your forecast from the Platte Valley Bank Weather Center. Sunny mornings, partly cloudy afternoon and evenings, with late afternoon and evening scattered showers and thunderstorms, some lingering into the nighttime hours. Over the course of the next several days, some of these thunderstorms could become strong through severe, heavy rain, strong wind gusts, and hail with some of these. Highs will be mid-80s today, upper 50s tonight, comfortable mid-80s tomorrow. Upper 80s Thursday, then we're going to warm up a bit for Friday and the weekend, maybe back into the 90s.
0: Thank you, Don. 87 going to be that high for today. Stray shower or thunderstorm is possible, so keep it tuned to KADB-TV for your 24/7 weather coverage. 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
2: Good morning, William.
1: Final hour of the show. I'm awake now and ready to go. Stupid criminal stories coming up here in a little bit. Yes, it took me a little bit. So then coming up in about 20 minutes, you know those seems like AI slot buttons? Do they work, or are they really just like the new closed door elevator buttons?
2: What? I have no idea what you're even talking about.
1: We'll talk about that. Extra news headlines a little after 9:30. We'll wrap up the show with some closing arguments. And then Trayton would like to hook us up with some good news about a golden retriever who got stuck in a landslide.
2: Yes.
1: There's good news on that?
2: Yes. Oh, and then we're also talking about some stolen farm stand goods that were replaced. Or even just the entire farm stand.
1: The whole farm stand. Good. We're talking about a thief and a stuck dog in a landslide.
2: With good resolutions.
1: Happy endings, if you would.
2: Yes.

0: Why Obraska's New Country 94 won the brand. It's Jason Aldean there. That's the trouble with the heartache. What about 85, 87 today for a high? Pretty nice. Stray shower, thunderstorm possible. 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Trayton?
1: Mm-hmm.
0: Final 3 days in Freedom to Roam. What's our keyword today?
1: Horizon. Like you can see the ending on the horizon.
0: Yes. Horizon is our keyword. Thanks to the Scottsbluff County Fair and Essential Fuel, someone's going to win another $250 gas card coming up on Friday. How do you win it? Go to KNEBFM.com. Enter the keyword again. Horizon.
1: Horizon.
0: Get off your phone. There's a show to do
1: there
0: over here.
1: There is a show to do.
0: Keep it tuned here. We're going to have to get one of those phone things back there. You have to put your phone in when you come in.
1: You'll be talking for so long that I would assume you're handling it. And then there's just a sudden pause.
0: Freedom to Roam, proudly sponsored by Beef, Beans, and Bluegrass. Gary's Cleaning, along with our friends at the Scottsbluff County Fair and the Mixing Bowl. Again, the keyword is...
1: Horizon.
0: 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Okay, we're going to continue on with the show, Trayton. More participation encouraged here.
1: Yeah.
2: In the criminal justice system, the people are represented by two separate yet equally important groups, the police who investigate crime and the district attorneys who prosecute the offenders. Some criminals are just plain stupid. These are their stories.
0: All right, I don't want to get political here, so I'm not going to ask your thoughts
1: on
0: this.
1: Great way to start.
0: But by now, everyone has heard about the controversies over flock cameras, right?
1: I think so.
0: Over surveillance concerns.
1: Right.
0: Even the sight of them set some people off.
1: Yes.
0: A 24-year-old man in Florida named Evan Meyer was arrested for destroying a fake flock camera.
1: Okay.
0: Obviously, he didn't realize it was a fake, so it must have looked convincing enough. So why was a 3D-printed replica flock camera there, you may ask? Well, the real flock cameras that were there had been stolen, and they're expensive to replace, so the police put up decoy ones as bait to catch a vandal. And they did. Less than 3 hours after they were installed. Evan faces charges of grand theft, criminal mischief, and damaging computer or electronic equipment. His total bond set at $7,500. Do you have any feelings on destroying things or flock cameras or anything that you would like to add here, Trayton?
1: My little brother had a big rant on them this weekend when we were gone.
0: Who did?
1: My little brother.
0: Is he a fan of them?
1: No. I don't know anyone that is, though.
0: I understand the purpose. If they're used for what they're used for, I'm okay with that.
1: Yeah, because that's always what tech does. Is it's always only used for what it's used for.
0: There you go. If you use it for that, if you're trying to catch like an Amber Alert or someone who's wanted, I'm fine with that.
1: Right.
0: It's the snooping and
1: but
0: the prying.
1: But we know that that's not the only thing it's being used for.
0: I don't have anything to hide.
1: Fair.
0: They can watch,
1: I don't either, bro.
0: They can watch me do whatever.
1: But I get why people are uneasy.
0: I understand.
1: I guess. I don't know.
0: I do too, I suppose. Some people just get uneasy. Also, some people get really too worried about things that aren't going to ever matter to them.
1: Also, probably fair.
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6: Here's your forecast from the Platte Valley Bank Weather Center. Sunny mornings, partly cloudy afternoon and evenings, with late afternoon and evening scattered showers and thunderstorms, some lingering into the nighttime hours. Over the course of the next several days, some of these thunderstorms could become strong to severe, heavy rain, strong wind gusts, and hail with some of these. Highs will be mid-80s today, upper 50s tonight, comfortable mid-80s tomorrow. Upper 80s Thursday, then we're going to warm up a bit for Friday and the weekend, maybe back into the 90s.
7: Thank you, Don. 87 our high for today, with stray shower or thunderstorm possible out there. KeenDBFM.com for more.

0: I knew you as soon as you walked in the door this morning. I was like, I think that's Trayton. Why Obraska's new country 94 won the brand. One thing you can guarantee is Trayton and I are not AI slop. Just look at the number of errors I've made today.
1: It's true.
0: I mean, AI is not good, but it's better than that. And the internet had plenty of junk before AI, but now it's becoming harder to separate real content from so-called AI slop. A few weeks ago, LinkedIn began testing a seems like AI slop button so users could report suspected spam. It appears under the three-dot menu of any post or comment, and it's been very popular. According to LinkedIn, the button has already been used over 1 million times.
1: It doesn't surprise me.
0: And it hasn't even been a month.
1: No.
0: Which is great, I guess, but it also suggests there could be a big AI problem, and more sites may add these buttons. So does flagging stuff like this actually do anything? Or is it just kind of like the closed door button on elevators? It just doesn't do anything. It's hard to say. The button doesn't delete anything, but LinkedIn claims it's helping. They say the, quote, views on content that's classified as AI spam have fallen by 40% in some cases. It's unclear how the process works, how much feedback it takes for the algorithm to be affected, or what happens if the content is an AI slop and was just written by someone really robotic. You a fan of that?
1: Yeah.
0: Not the AI slop, but the button.
1: Yeah. Big fan.
0: Okay.
1: I saw a great take yesterday. It's amazing how one of the craziest technologies ever invented has been completely ruined because it is used for things like this. Exclusively, almost.
0: A lot of it, yes. There are good uses. We've talked about this. I got Trayton coming around on a couple of them. But I very will not few. Be using it. Thank you.

0: Jordan Davis, 94, won the brand. It's Wyobraska's new country, right around 87 for a high today. 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
0: I found the biggest news headlines that didn't make our news headlines today. Trayton says there's a reason they didn't make our news headlines, but
2: yeah,
0: I'm going to read them anyway, because that's just how I am. No more comments out of
2: Trayton. No, I'm just waiting for you to read them. Let's go.
0: Today is National Kiss and Makeup Day. Hint, hint, America and Canada.
2: No joke.
0: It's also Blake Lively's birthday, so your move, Taylor. It's Kiss and Makeup Day. The couple who got engaged on top of the Empire State Building was in court. They're more proof that people do dumb things when they're high.
2: Wow.
0: California high schoolers will be required to take a financial literacy course. Then they'll travel to D.C. and teach Congress what they've learned.
2: Ooh.
0: Mexican drug cartels are using cartoonish imagery to attract younger people, including Chucky from Rugrats. Colorful emojis, and most recently, the Penn State Nittany Lion. See, that was a...
2: I get it now.
0: Yes.

0: of the Invertebrate of the Year competition.
1: Pretty cool.
0: Coming in second place was a politician, just so you know. There. Pick your one, anyone. Target had to remove a kid's Halloween costume because people thought it was racist. I don't know why Target would think anyone would want to dress up like Roseanne Barr, but I guess... Bear encounters at Colorado are at historic highs. So now we do know the answer to, do people in Colorado poop in the woods?
1: You do?
0: A cat in Wisconsin was born with 29 toes. Still the biggest rarity, though, in Wisconsin remains a sober Packers fan.
1: Ooh, yes.
0: And a vomiting disorder linked to frequent marijuana use is on the rise. It's mainly caused by heavy pot users ingesting excessive amounts of Taco Bell.
2: Wild Nebraska's new country.
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George Burge and Luke Bryan, Ride, Ride, Ride, why Obraska's new country 94.1 The Brand. Let's get you your good news this morning. A golden retriever named Lexa was rescued after surviving 3 days buried beneath a landslide in the Philippines. The dog went missing after heavy rain caused the soil behind her family's home to collapse. But 3 days later, they heard faint barking, so volunteers used jackhammers to dig their way to her, and they eventually created a small opening, which allowed Lexa to crawl out to safety. A family in Rhode Island was excited about their new farm stand. It was called Kay's Bake Stand, and the owner spent months building the stand so his wife could sell her homemade sourdough bread. But unfortunately, the stand was stolen on the first day. So the woman posted about it online, and a local construction company came to the rescue. They used the original blueprints to recreate the stand and then built it for free. The replacement was so similar to the original that the woman cried, but this time they were happy tears. There's your good news this morning. Here's Parmalee with Take My Name.

0: you love country, you'll love these three things. Applebee's.
1: Yeah, we fancy like Applebee's.
0: Tequila.
2: I want tequila, little time.
0: And trucks.
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0: Let's get back to the country.
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0: 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Right now, though, Trayton, it's about time to go home.
1: Yeah, it is.
0: Pretty sad. Oh. This is the happiest 4 hours of my day.
2: Oh, I bet.
0: Then I got to go do work stuff after that.
2: Oh, so do I.
0: Let's talk about something that Trayton's super excited about. Placebos.
1: Okay.
0: They can cause side effects. Mm-hmm. It's known as the nocebo effect, and it can involve nausea, drowsiness, and allergic reactions. This can occur because a person was expecting to experience them.
1: Huh.
0: Pixar has been around for 40 years after being founded in 1986. Their first feature was Toy Story in 1995, but their first short film was Luxo Jr. in 86. That's the one about the desk lamp that's now Pixar's logo.
1: Oh, okay.
0: The roles in Brokeback Mountain were originally supposed to be Mark Wahlberg and Joaquin Phoenix, but they were uncomfortable with sex scenes, so they both dropped out. You want to know how much the average Costco store does in sales per year?
1: How much?
0: $276 million.
2: Man.
0: The busiest one in the world is in Hawaii. And during a push-up, you're supporting 69% of your body weight in the up position and 75% in the down.
2: Mm.
0: No wonder I can't do any. That's a lot of weight. I'm just saying. All right, Trayton. I would like you to have a great day, and we'll do this show again tomorrow.
2: Same with you, Bill.
0: Bye.
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4: Here's your forecast from the Platte Valley Bank Weather Center. Sunny mornings, partly cloudy afternoon and evenings, with late afternoon and evening scattered showers and thunderstorms, some lingering into the nighttime hours. Over the course of the next several days, some of these thunderstorms could become strong through severe, heavy rain, strong wind gusts, and hail with some of these. Highs will be mid-80s today, upper 50s tonight, comfortable mid-80s tomorrow. Upper 80s Thursday, then we're going to warm up a bit for Friday and the weekend, maybe back into the 90s.
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Morgan Wallen with Ben By Now. It is the midday show up and running here for your Tuesday. Great to have you listening to Wyobraska's New Country. My name's Chris Cottrell, 94.1 The Brand. Right now, Riley Green with Luke Combs, Megan Maroney also on the way. Then we'll check some weather. Also have a Nebraska Soybean Board report for you.

0: Megan Maroney, 6 months later, 94 won the brand. Wyobraska's new country. 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We'll touch on those as the program moves along. We'll get to a Rural Radio Network report here in just a moment and then check that Wyobraska weather forecast for you.
1: This is the Nebraska Soybean Report, your update on research, demand, and innovation powered by Nebraska soybean farmers and their checkoff. Today, we're joined by Greg Anderson. He farms near Newman Grove and serves on the Nebraska Soybean Board. And Greg, an exciting opportunity for Nebraska to host the board meeting for the Clean Fuels Alliance America organization. Talk about the significance of this and what things you guys were able to tackle in Lincoln.
2: We did, Alex. The group experienced firsthand seeing and riding in one of the four Husker buses from Aero Stage Lines, and that runs on a 20% biodiesel blend. And, you know, strategic planning is always a time to observe where the industry is at the present, take note on how it got there, and then strategize and plan for growth with steps that are needed to advance further. We are on pace for over 6 billion gallons of biomass-based diesel usage in 2026 here in the U.S. 6 years ago, our strategic plan set a goal to be at 6 billion gallons by the year 2030. So it shows the growth of the industry and being able to reach that goal 4 years early. Railroad, marine, and bioheat home heating are markets that are increasing usage, and indirect land use roadblocks are easing and changing for the better. California remains our number one market, and biodiesel and renewable diesel is used now in all 50 states.
1: Bring that home to the Nebraska family farming operation.
2: Sure, Alex. It means that more soybean oil is being used than ever before. USDA projects 17.8 billion pounds of soybean oil to biodiesel, renewable diesel, and sustainable aviation fuel production for the 26-27 marketing year. You know, thinking back 20 years ago, the industry used 1.5 billion pounds of soybean oil a year. Now we are using 1.5 billion pounds of soybean oil per month.
1: That's Greg Anderson with the Nebraska Soybean Board. More information at nebraskasoybeans.org.

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3: Here's your forecast from the Platte Valley Bank Weather Center. Sunny mornings, partly cloudy afternoon and evenings, with late afternoon and evening scattered showers and thunderstorms, some lingering into the nighttime hours. Over the course of the next several days, some of these thunderstorms could become strong to severe, heavy rain, strong wind gusts, and hail with some of these. Highs will be mid-80s today, upper 50s tonight, comfortable mid-80s tomorrow. Upper 80s Thursday, then we're going to warm up a bit for Friday and the weekend, maybe back into the 90s.

Wyobraska's New Country, opening hour for the program here on 94.1 The Brand. Just heard Kane Brown. Two more to get through in this set with the Florida-Georgia line, and then Lainey Wilson teaming up with John Mayer.

0: Lainey Wilson and John Mayer on 94.1 The Brand, Wyobraska's new country. I mentioned high school and WNCC sports tonight. We've got two broadcasts on the Rural Radio Network. Softball with Scotts Bluff hosting Sterling at 4:45 for the start of the pregame show on 107.3 The Trail. 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

0: 94.1 The Brand, Wyobraska's new country. Okay, I got to hustle here and get some details before we talk about this one. Headline only for right now, and then we'll dive into this one. Here's the headline. 1 in 10 people use their oven for storage. What? All right, got to get more on that in a bit.
1: Can't believe that you got me in a suit and tie.

0: John Morgan on the brand, Wyo Braska's New Country. Okay, let's get to this report. What makes household clutter worse? Not being able to find something because it's somewhere it shouldn't be, or not being able to use something because it's covered in stuff that shouldn't be there. IKEA recently put out a report on clutter, and 38% of people admit to staging a silent protest over a mess, you know, quietly leaving things out and hoping someone else will deal with it. Some other stats from that report on clutter: 24% say the kitchen countertop is the hardest space to keep clutter-free. Already mentioned this wild one, 10% have used the oven for storage. Now, I thought about it. Surely that means like pots, pans, and baking sheets, stuff like that. Not like garage tools, magazines, anything else that might be found around the house. So anyways, 10% use the oven for storage. 59% say they prefer having a lived-in home over a minimalist one. And 82% of folks admit to keeping things purely for sentimental reasons, even if they're rarely used or completely out of sight. There you have it, a little report on clutter from IKEA, including 1 in 10 using the oven for storage.
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3: Here's your forecast from the Platte Valley Bank Weather Center. Sunny mornings, partly cloudy afternoon and evenings, with late afternoon and evening scattered showers and thunderstorms, some lingering into the nighttime hours. Over the course of the next several days, some of these thunderstorms could become strong to severe, heavy rain, strong wind gusts, and hail with some of these. Highs will be mid-80s today, upper 50s tonight, comfortable mid-80s tomorrow. Upper 80s Thursday, then we're going to warm up a bit for Friday and the weekend, maybe back into the 90s.

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Into hour number two here on 94.1 The Brand. Chris Cottrell playing Wyobraska's New Country till 2 o'clock this afternoon. Of course, the final week for Freedom to Roam. I'll get you a keyword in the 1 o'clock hour later today. Keyword coming late in the show to get you registered for Freedom to Roam.

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1: 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Scotts Bluff tennis coach Darren Emmerich, happy birthday to you, coach. 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Cassie Lutzenheiser of Banner County turning the big 1-6. 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Sutton Smith, happy 2nd birthday to you, Sutton, from Papa Mark. And Karen Rutt, a very happy birthday. That's from Diane and Sam. They love you, Karen. 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
4: Here's your weather forecast from the Platte Valley Bank Weather Center. Partly cloudy skies this afternoon with temperatures hitting the middle 80s. With daytime heating, scattered showers and thunderstorms should form, might produce some stronger wind gusts. Then lows tonight, upper 50s. Skies will clear. We'll do it all again tomorrow. Daytime sun with afternoon thunderstorms building across the panhandle. Highs mid-80s again with lows upper 50s. Upper 80s, low 90s Thursday with lower to mid-90s returning on Friday. I'm meteorologist Don Watzel, KNEB.

Stella Lefty on 94 won the brand with Wyobraska's New Country. One right now from Cole Swindell. Also coming up, Ella Langley and Morgan Wallen. And then we'll touch on Ella Langley. She's got a record-breaking streak that's still continuing.

0: Morgan Wallen there with Ella Langley. Ella Langley's Choosing Texas has spent its 19th week atop the Billboard Hot 100. That ties Shaboozy's A Bart Song and Lil Nas X's Old Town Road as the longest-running non-holiday track in that chart's history. First released in October of last year, the song delivered Langley her debut number one in February before surging over these summer months, sitting at the top spot now since July 4th. It marks the longest Hot 100 reign ever by a female country artist. Ella Langley continuing to make waves.
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7: 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Bill and Trayton are going to spin the wheel and come up with three initials. 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

0: That's that new one here on the brand from Graylin James. Wyobraska's new country, 94.1 the brand. We look at days that end in Y for today, Tuesday, August the 25th. We've got National Park Service Founders Day, marking today's date, 1916, when President Woodrow Wilson signed the National Park Service Organic Act, creating the agency tasked with protecting 423 national parks, monuments, and recreation areas. Folks, that covers more than 85 million acres. Let's get to this one. National Banana Split Day, celebrating the three-scoop sundae invented by David Strickler at the Tassel Pharmacy in Latrobe, Pennsylvania, back in 1904. Three scoops of ice cream and a sliced banana boat drowned in three sauces with whipped cream, nuts, and a cherry. And let's close out days that end in Y with Kiss and Makeup Day, created to encourage couples, family members, and friends to resolve long-standing disputes and restore broken relationships. A check on today's days that end in Y.
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8: Here's your weather forecast from the Platte Valley Bank Weather Center. Partly cloudy skies this afternoon with temperatures hitting the middle 80s. With daytime heating, scattered showers and thunderstorms should form, might produce some stronger wind gusts. Then lows tonight, upper 50s. Skies will clear. We'll do it all again tomorrow. Daytime sun with afternoon thunderstorms building across the panhandle. Highs mid-80s again with lows upper 50s. Upper 80s, low 90s Thursday with lower to mid-90s returning on Friday. I'm meteorologist Don Watzel, KNEB.

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2: Good afternoon. The Nebraska Secretary of State's office has announced that signature thresholds have been met for both the Online Sports Wagering Authorization or Constitutional Amendment petition and the Online Sports Wagering Regulation Initiative petition to appear on the 2026 general election ballot. The Online Sports Wagering Authorization Constitutional Amendment petition collected at least 138,473 valid signatures, eclipsing the statewide 10% requirement, and met the 5% county threshold in 64 counties. The Online Sports Wagering Regulation Initiative petition collected at least 96,918 valid signatures, meeting the statewide requirement of valid signatures from 7% of voters, and had 55 counties meet 5% county requirements on that. The Secretary of State's office will hold public hearings on these ballot measures in each of Nebraska's three congressional districts, as well as produce an informational brochure about the ballot measures. The dates and locations of the district hearings will be announced at a later date. Make sure you download the KNEB Storm Center weather app presented by Viera Wireless. It gives you detailed hourly forecasts, up to 15-day outlooks, radar, app-exclusive videos, and more. 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
3: Let's check some sports over the noon hour here on the Rural Radio Network. I'm Chris Cottrell. 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Up first, high school softball. Scotts Bluff hosting Sterling, Colorado. The Bearcats opened over the weekend, getting a split with Kearney Catholic on Friday before going 3-0 and winning the Lexington tournament on Saturday for Coach Dan Fox.
4: It was a good day. I thought after that Kearney game, the second game, some girls really just stepped up. I mean, some things that changed that helped us. I think that was a big win, coming back 9-0, and then Saturday just carried over. And I think the girls kind of believe that they can play with these girls, you know, varsity level type softball, and they can. I mean, they're very athletic and skilled. They just, you know, get some time, and I think things will get better and better.
3: 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No game tonight for the Gehring softball team. They'll host Scotts Bluff two nights from now on Thursday. Cougar Palace, the location tonight. Home opening volleyball match of the year for WNCC. A big one. They'll host rival EWC. Both teams 1-3 after both were at the Reaver invited Iowa Western this past weekend. The 1-3 Cougars hosting 1-3 EWC tonight. First match of the year at the Palace. 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First serve at 6. 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
6: Here's your weather forecast from the Platte Valley Bank Weather Center. Partly cloudy skies this afternoon with temperatures hitting the middle 80s. With daytime heating, scattered showers and thunderstorms should form, might produce some stronger wind gusts. Then lows tonight, upper 50s. Skies will clear. We'll do it all again tomorrow. Daytime sun with afternoon thunderstorms building across the panhandle. Highs mid-80s again with lows upper 50s. Upper 80s, low 90s Thursday with lower to mid-90s returning on Friday. I'm meteorologist Don Watzel, KNEB.

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We have turned the page from a Tuesday morning to afternoon. Couple more hours to go here on the Midday Show. Great to have you listening. My name's Chris Cottrell. This is Luke Bryant.

0: Russell Dickerson right here on 94.1 The Brand. 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Always here to begin your afternoons Monday through Friday. Just got through all three of those. 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

Right now on 94.1 The Brand, Kenny Chesney, Carry On. 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

0: That was Brett Young on 94.1 The Brand with Wyobraska's New Country. No Husker football this Saturday. That would be two Saturdays from now. They'll be at home to play Ohio. But you football star fans, there are college football games this weekend. Little week zero action, if you will. North Carolina plays TCU. That one in Dublin. You take the team in purple when playing in Dublin, right? USC hosting San Jose State, NC State visiting Virginia, a little ACC matchup in Hawaii at Stanford. Those are, it's not like there are mega matchups, but they are college football games, and those are the top matchups coming up for this weekend. It's the time of year to think about your trees, and Lofink's PLC LLC offers fall deep root tree fertilization. 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
9: Here's your weather forecast from the Platte Valley Bank Weather Center. Partly cloudy skies this afternoon with temperatures hitting the middle 80s. With daytime heating, scattered showers and thunderstorms should form, might produce some stronger wind gusts. Then lows tonight, upper 50s. Skies will clear. We'll do it all again tomorrow. Daytime sun with afternoon thunderstorms building across the panhandle. Highs mid-80s again with lows upper 50s. Upper 80s, low 90s Thursday with lower to mid-90s returning on Friday. I'm meteorologist Don Watzel, KNEB.

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Wyobraska's new country, 94.1 The Brand. I haven't forgot. 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

0: Wyobraska's new country playing right here on the Midday Show. 94.1 The Brand, Bridgeport. Be on the lookout. 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It's a big free community barbecue Friday from 11 to 1. 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We'll be there this Friday in Bridgeport at Prairie Winds Community Center from 11 until 1 o'clock.
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Lauren, Elena, Chase, Matthew, 94.1 The Brand. We've worked our way to the final hour for the program today. Midday show, hour 4 of 4. Let's make it a good one. This is Chris Young. Zach Topp, ready to go next.

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4: Here's your weather forecast from the Platte Valley Bank Weather Center. Partly cloudy skies this afternoon with temperatures hitting the middle 80s. With daytime heating, scattered showers and thunderstorms should form, might produce some stronger wind gusts. Then lows tonight, upper 50s. Skies will clear. We'll do it all again tomorrow. Daytime sun with afternoon thunderstorms building across the panhandle. Highs mid-80s again with lows upper 50s. Upper 80s, low 90s Thursday with lower to mid-90s returning on Friday. I'm meteorologist Don Watzel, KNEB.

94.1 The Brand, we've always got Wyobraska's new country. That was Luke Combs, some Jordan Davis right now, Morgan Wallen as well in the mix here in just a little bit. Keyword also coming up for Freedom to Roam.

0: time to get to that keyword for today. You need to get registered, don't you? The final few days here for Freedom to Roam, sponsored by the Scottsbluff County Fair. Who's going to be that lucky winner on Friday for another $250 Sinclair gas card courtesy of Essential Fuels? 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And we'll have a few more keywords to get you for the final week here for Freedom to Roam, brought to you by the Scottsbluff County Fair, Big Irons, Craig Sitzman, the North Platte NRD, and, of course, Essential Fuels.
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94.1 The Brand with Wyobraska's New Country. Also here in studio, prepping for Friday night. Just got off the phone with Pius football coach, first-year head coach Michael Grindy. He's bringing his Thunderbolts out to play Scottsbluff Friday to open the year, and I'm looking forward to that one.

0: Wyobraska's new country on 94.1 The Brand. I mentioned talking with the Lincoln Pious-Head football coach. It just feels like everything gets compressed here for me on week number one for high school sports and getting back out and about and at the field or in the gym or at the stadium. Softball tonight, softball Thursday, football coming up on Friday. Don't forget WNCC volleyball tonight as well. Chuck's got that broadcast on KOLT, Cougars and EWC. Coverage at 5:45. I've got Scottsbluff home softball against Sterling, Colorado on 107.3 The Trail here. Not too far off. We'll start pregame over at Scottsbluff High today at 4:45. Nick's in beginning next hour. I'll be back with you tomorrow morning here starting at 10. Have a good one.
1: Calling someone a good Samaritan is so common that you might be under the impression that all Samaritans were good people. But that's exactly the point. Samaritans were not good people. They were an apostate people, unclean, impure, scorned by the Jews. In short, they were rejects. And yet when the priest and Levite, the religious leaders who were expected to show love and mercy to all, when these men passed by the man half dead and beaten by robbers on the side of the road, they avoided him. They pretended not to see him because they did not want to take the time to have mercy on him. But this good Samaritan, he showed mercy. He stopped to help the dying man. Jesus is our merciful good Samaritan. Jesus is never too busy to stop to help even you. Even when you're half dead and your whole world seems to be flickering before your eyes, know that Jesus suffered, was rejected like a Samaritan, and was crucified to save you. To the world, Jesus doesn't look like much, but to you who believe, Jesus is the only reason why you have life, hope, and salvation. 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
4: Here's your weather forecast from the Platte Valley Bank Weather Center. Partly cloudy skies this afternoon with temperatures hitting the middle 80s. With daytime heating, scattered showers and thunderstorms should form, might produce some stronger wind gusts. Then lows tonight, upper 50s. Skies will clear. We'll do it all again tomorrow. Daytime sun with afternoon thunderstorms building across the panhandle. Highs mid-80s again with lows upper 50s. Upper 80s, low 90s Thursday with lower to mid-90s returning on Friday. I'm meteorologist Don Watzel, KNEB.

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Marty with Tim McGraw, Eric Church, and Morgan Wallen, 94.1 The Brand. Nick hanging out with you here this afternoon. Got plenty to come this hour, including the word of the day in the Freedom to Roam promotion. We've only got a few days left in that, so make sure you tune in and listen. And later on, some holidays as well that you can celebrate, plus some great music. We've got Cody Johnson and Carrie Underwood on the way. A little bit later on, Low Cash, John Morgan. Right now, Jelly Roll.

0: Cody Johnson, Carrie Underwood, Why Nebraska's New Country, and coming up, we've got local sports starting up today, and high school softball gets going at 5 o'clock between Sterling and Scotts Bluff. 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
4: Here's your weather forecast from the Platte Valley Bank Weather Center. Partly cloudy skies this afternoon with temperatures hitting the middle 80s. With daytime heating, scattered showers and thunderstorms should form, might produce some stronger wind gusts. Then lows tonight, upper 50s. Skies will clear. We'll do it all again tomorrow. Daytime sun with afternoon thunderstorms building across the panhandle. Highs mid-80s again with lows upper 50s. Upper 80s, low 90s Thursday with lower to mid-90s returning on Friday. I'm meteorologist Don Watzel, KNEB.

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0: 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Go get entered now. We want to thank some awesome sponsors, of course, the Scottsbluff County Fair for putting this on this year, and also Legacy of the Plains, Gary's Restoration, and Connecting Point. Another break here on Wyobraska's New Country, Dustin Lynch with Easy to Love, coming up.
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on why Nebraska's new country, and there's pretty great reason to celebrate today. It's National Park Service Founders Day. The National Park Service was officially created on this date back in 1916 when President Woodrow Wilson signed the act creating the agency. More than a century later, they're still protecting America's national parks, historic sites, wildlife, and natural treasures for all of us to enjoy. More holidays are on the way. That after Stella Lefty's latest. But first, Thomas Rhett wants to slow down summer. Don't we all, buddy? 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

0: It's Del Lefty, and you're listening to 94.1 The Brand, and I've got some more holidays for you to celebrate today. First up, it's National Banana Split Day, a holiday that basically gives you permission to have three scoops of ice cream, a banana, a bunch of toppings, whipped cream, and a cherry, all before you've even considered dinner. Honestly, I don't see a downside here. It's also National Kiss and Make Up Day, so if you've been holding on to a little grudge, today's the day to just let it go. Make peace, maybe get a kiss out of the deal. Life's too short to stay mad. And finally, it's National Whiskey Sour Day, a classic cocktail made with whiskey, lemon juice, and simple syrup. So tonight you can celebrate with something sweet, something sour, and something that makes you forget why you were mad in the first place. All right, that's it for holidays. More tomorrow. Up next, your weather. We're just going to miss the 90s today and some potential for rain in some areas. No complaints here. More on the way here on 94.1 The Brand. Stick around.
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5: Here's your weather forecast from the Platte Valley Bank Weather Center. Partly cloudy skies this afternoon with temperatures hitting the middle 80s. With daytime heating, scattered showers and thunderstorms should form, might produce some stronger wind gusts. Then lows tonight, upper 50s. Skies will clear. We'll do it all again tomorrow. Daytime sun with afternoon thunderstorms building across the panhandle. Highs mid-80s again with lows upper 50s. Upper 80s, low 90s Thursday with lower to mid-90s returning on Friday. I'm meteorologist Don Watzel, KNEB.

George Burrs and Luke Bryan, 94.1 The Brand. And I've got birthdays and anniversaries, as always, those real soon. And those are brought to you by the Christy Sulik Agency. So if you've got one for yourself, your friend, your mortal enemy, and you want to embarrass them on the air, I can do that for you. Just text me. The Vieira Wireless text line is always open at 308-633-9400. Between now and then, Justin Moore and Dylan Scott, here's With a Woman You Love on The Brand.

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1: Happy birthday today to Deborah Henderson of Hemingford, Bree Michelson of Scotts Bluff. Happy birthday, love from Mom and Dad. We've also got Carol Lind on the list. My buddy Darren Emmerich. Darren, happy birthday. Cassie Lautzenheiser of Banner County, a happy sweet 16 from Nanny and Papa. Sutton Smith is 2 today. Happy birthday from Papa Mark. Karen Rutt, a very happy birthday from Diane and Sam. And one anniversary today, it's Bill and Joanne Mueller's anniversary. They're from Kimball.
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10: The
9: Today, well, the forecast calls for some scattered to heavy showers and strong thunderstorms. Slight chance of an isolated severe storm through this evening. Then partly cloudy, pleasant tonight, upper 40s. Some scattered strong to possibly a few severe storms, especially here south for your Wednesday. Wednesday's highs, very nice, low to mid 80s, lows near 60. Heating up and drying out Thursday into Friday. Near 90 for a high Thursday, mid 90s Friday. I'm Dave Weather, meteorologist, Mark Pure.

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That's Bailey Zimmerman here on Wyobraska's New Country. And if you're still single and ready to mingle, but having a little trouble out there, I've got you covered. I found the one personality trait you need to adopt to make yourself more attractive. And no, it's not stop texting back 3 days later, although that probably wouldn't hurt at times. I'll let you know what the trait is coming up in just 6.5 minutes right now. Luke Bryan.

0: Morgan Wallen here on 94.1 The Brand. And remember earlier when I told you I found the one personality trait that can make you more attractive if you're single and looking? Well, according to a professional matchmaker with more than 20 years of experience, the answer is simply a good sense of humor. She's even matched couples who ended up being the complete opposite of what they said they wanted, and it worked. Turns out that 6'3", dark hair, blue eyes, owns a boat and has his life completely together might not be as important as somebody who actually makes you happy. And apparently, good looks can wear off pretty quick when the personality sucks. Meanwhile, kindness, compassion, generosity, a good sense of humor can make somebody more attractive the longer you know them. So there you go, single people. Just crack open the joke book and you're golden. Start working on those dad jokes, folks. Let me know how it goes for you. Moving on here to another break. On the way is Dan and Shay.
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11: 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Now, severe weather coverage on 94.1 The Brand. 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
12: A severe thunderstorm warning has been issued until 4:15 p.m. this afternoon for Platte and Albany counties. This storm has the potential for both large hail and strong straight-line winds. Hail the size of quarters and winds up to 60 miles an hour are likely as it moves east at around 25 miles an hour. For your safety, stay inside and away from windows until the storm passes. Large hail and strong winds can easily shatter glass, causing injury. If you're caught outside, take shelter in a sturdy building or a hardtop car. Take shelter now. Once again, a severe thunderstorm warning continues until 4:15 p.m. this afternoon for Platte and Albany counties. Bear in mind, this storm has the potential for quarter-size hail, and winds up to 60 miles an hour are likely. From the Rural Radio Storm Center, I'm meteorologist Derek Hite.
11: Severe weather coverage from Platte Valley Bank Storm Center on 94.1 The Brand. 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

0: 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Weather on the way, and then it's John Party.
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2: A severe thunderstorm warning continues until 4:15 p.m. this afternoon for Platte County. Both large hail and straight-line winds are possible with this storm. Hail the size of quarters and winds up to 60 miles an hour are likely as it pushes east at around 25 miles an hour. Again, a severe thunderstorm warning continues until 4:15 p.m. this afternoon for Platte County. Bear in mind, this storm has the potential for quarter-size hail and wind gusts to 60 miles an hour. From the Rural Radio Storm Center, I'm meteorologist Derek Hite.
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7: Today, well, the forecast calls for some scattered to heavy showers and strong thunderstorms. Slight chance of an isolated severe storm through this evening, then partly cloudy, pleasant tonight, upper 40s. Some scattered strong to possibly a few severe storms, especially here south for your Wednesday. Wednesday's highs, very nice, low to mid 80s, lows near 60. Heating up and drying out Thursday into Friday, near 90 for a high Thursday, mid 90s Friday. I'm Day Weather Meteorologist Mark Pure.

Lainey Wilson and John Mayer here on Wyobraska's New Country, and it's Nick back in the studio with you here, and that's Nick with a K. No C in it. How weird is that? Come on, Mom. You've made things tough for me my whole life. Moving on here. Sam Hunt next.

0: Jackson Dean on 94.1 The Brand, and we've got high school softball for you. Sterling and Scottsbluff getting started up at the top of the hour, and we'll have pregame for you at 4:45 over on 107.3 The Trail on KOLT, 690 AM and 101.7 FM tonight. Actually, starting up next hour is pregame for college volleyball. We've got WNCC and EWC in action, 5:45. Chuck is on the call tonight. Here on The Brand, nothing till NASCAR on Saturday, which is the Coke Zero Sugar 400 at 4:30. So it should be a good time. All the sports we cover listed on our website, knebfm.com. We've got weather on the way. Not so hot. We could see some raindrops in some areas if you haven't already experienced them. More information coming.
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7: Today, well, the forecast calls for some scattered to heavy showers and strong thunderstorms. Slight chance of an isolated severe storm through this evening, then partly cloudy, pleasant tonight, upper 40s. Some scattered strong to possibly a few severe storms, especially here south for your Wednesday. Wednesday's highs, very nice, low to mid-80s, lows near 60. Heating up and drying out Thursday into Friday, near 90 for a high Thursday, mid-90s Friday. I'm Dave Weather, meteorologist, Mark Pure.

0: it.
1: And that's Taylor Swift here on 94.1 The Brand. Speaking of Taylor, she just performed for the first time post-wedding at the Grammys Museum Icon Sessions in fantastic, by the way. As always, another fantastic artist coming your way right now. It's Thomas Rhett with Half of Me.

0: Zach Topf, South of Sanity. 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So a big shout out to them. Coming up, we'll take another break here in about 4 minutes. Hudson Westbrook with Painted You Pretty here on 94.1 The Brand.
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1: Back in the KNEB Storm Center, I'm Bill Boyer with you. We do have a severe thunderstorm warning that has just been posted. It goes until 5:30 for northwestern Cheyenne, northeastern Kimball, southwestern Morrill, and southeastern Banner counties. At 4:40, a severe thunderstorm was 7 miles southeast of Harrisburg, 16 miles north of Kimball. It's moving east at 25 miles an hour. This storm, capable of producing 60-mile-an-hour winds and ping-pong ball-sized hail. This is expected to include the Harrisburg areas and points just to the east, mainly south of Highway 88, southeast of Harrisburg is where we're looking at with this storm, and eventually over to south of Reddington in that vicinity, again, as it's moving east-southeast at about 25 miles an hour. It is slowly strengthened here over the last 20 minutes or so. This storm has been traversing across Banner County and really continues to develop, moving east-southeast, but developing back further to the north. There's also additional storms that we're watching near the Kimball area that are developing, and then a strong thunderstorm as well over Slater back in Platte, or make that in Platte County, and that area there moving to the east at 25 miles an hour as well. And then one other strong storm we're starting to see as well up in to northern portions of Sioux County, right on the Sioux-Niobrara County border to the north of Van Tassel. There's a storm there as well. Again, primarily the southern half of the Nebraska Panhandle where this severe thunderstorm warning is right now. That is where the best chance of severe weather is this evening, but we will continue to monitor all of this area. Again, this severe thunderstorm warning for northwestern Cheyenne, northeastern Kimball, southwestern Morrill, and southeastern Banner County goes until 5:30.
0: Severe weather coverage from the Platte Valley Bank Storm Center. 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

0: Luke Combs on 94.1 The Brand, and City of Alliance, folks. The facilities are going to be closed from 8 to 10 tomorrow morning for a scheduled staff meeting for the City of Alliance employees. All other city offices, facilities, public transit, public services are all going to resume regular business hours at 10 a.m. This, again, is tomorrow. Please contact the City Administrative Offices at 308-762-5400 if you have any further questions. And for more community calendar events and updates, it's our website, knebfm.com, under the hub. More weather on the way here. Jason Aldean after that, and I'm back with you next hour for the Panhandle Auto Drive at 5.
1: Now, severe weather coverage. 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
2: Bill Boyer with you here in the KNEB Storm Center. We do continue to track severe weather here this afternoon. Severe thunderstorm warning continues until 5:30 for portions of northwestern Cheyenne, northeastern Kimball, southwestern Morrill, as well as southeastern Banner counties. This severe thunderstorm right along and east of Highway 71, south of Highway 88 in Banner County, primarily in the far southeastern portion of Banner County right now, located about 7 miles or so southeast of Harrisburg, moving east at 25 miles an hour, but it is taking its time. It has not moved much at all in the last 15 minutes or so. Really not moving much at all over the last hour, so going to be some heavy rain in some of those areas as well. Ping pong ball size hail is the primary severe weather threat with this storm, along with 60-mile-an-hour wind gusts. Mainly rural areas. It does include Harrisburg, though, in the path of this severe thunderstorm. Got a very strong thunderstorm. Would be shocked if we don't have a severe thunderstorm warning issued on this one soon. Angela Philbrick, State Farm Insurance weather chaser Dan Fitz, not far away from this storm, up near Slater, east of Slater now. Almost to enter western portions of Goshen County, east of Slater. It's definitely capable of some wind gusts of 50 miles an hour and at least half-inch diameter hail. But again, that storm seems to be rapidly strengthening. And again, we will attempt to check in with Angela Philbrick, State Farm Insurance weather chaser Dan Fitz, here in a little bit and see what he's observing on that storm. And then last but not least, another storm. Just got a statement on this particular cell. It's up in portions of Sioux County and eastern Niobrara counties, western Dawes, northern Sioux, eastern Niobrara counties. This particular thunderstorm located about 11 miles north of Harrison, 25 miles east of Lusk. It's moving east at 40. It's also capable of 50-mile-an-hour winds and penny-size hail. Harrison, Montrose, and Toadstool Geological Park and Campground in the path of that storm. Again, not a severe thunderstorm warning for either of those two. However, very strong thunderstorms out there, and we'll be keeping an eye on those as they continue to move to the east-southeast slowly at about 15 miles an hour. Again, just the one severe thunderstorm warning. It's out for northwestern Cheyenne, northeastern Kimball, southwestern Morrill, and southeastern Banner counties until 5:30. We'll continue with severe weather coverage in just a moment.
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2: 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We are going to keep you up to date here on the latest in severe weather. It's KNEB FM, Scotts Bluff, Gearing. We'll step aside for some news headlines, and then we will bring you the very latest. We are watching very carefully that storm in western portions of Goshen County. And again, we expect to check in with Angela Philbrick, State Farm Insurance weather chaser Dan Fitz. That severe thunderstorm warning continues for Cheyenne, Kimball, Morrill, and Banner counties until 5:30. Back with an update right after the latest headlines.
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2: Good afternoon, everyone. Alliance Police Chief David Levitt has pulled the department's request to buy Flock safety cameras and license plate readers from next year's city budget. The system was being considered to help track stolen vehicles, find missing persons, and support criminal investigations. However, Levitt said growing public concern nationwide and here in Nebraska over data privacy and policy misuse issues played a role in the decision. Levitt said it was not a rejection of the technology, rather a decision that now is the right time to pause. He added that shifting laws, court rulings, and a tight city budget also factored in, but he stressed most agencies use the technology responsibly. However, public trust matters. The department does plan to revisit camera and license plate technology in a future budget cycle, possibly with Flock, another provider, or no system at all. Alliance Police say a 47-year-old man is in custody following investigation of a stabbing incident in the 900 block of West 2nd Street early Monday. According to a news release, officers were called to the scene shortly before 3 a.m., finding an adult male with significant cuts to his head, left arm, and wrist. Fred John Rednest was lodged in the Box Butte County Jail for first-degree assault, second-degree assault, burglary, and use of a deadly weapon to commit a felony. Anyone who locates a knife or other object that may have been involved in the incident should contact the Alliance Police Department. From the newsroom, I'm Scott Miller.
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3: This will be our late day update today here at the Sports Desk on the Rural Radio Network. I'm Chris Cottrell. Two local broadcasts coming up for you this evening. High school softball, I'll have Scotts Bluff hosting Sterling, Colorado. The Bearcats are 4-1 to begin their year. Scotts Bluff hosting a 1-2 Sterling team tonight, broadcast on 107.3 The Trail. First pitch at 5 o'clock. No game tonight for the Gehring softball team. They've got this evening off. They will host Scotts Bluff in a big one coming up on Thursday night. At Cougar Palace, the home opening volleyball match of the season for WNCC. They're home to take on rival EWC. Both teams enter at 1-3. Both were at the Reaver Invite at Iowa Western over the weekend, so I'm sure the scouting reports are in. Plenty of familiarity heading into this one tonight. Both teams got their lone weekend win there in Council Bluffs against Jefferson College. Both squads winning in 5 sets. Both teams 1-3. First match of the year tonight at Cougar Palace for the WNCC volleyball team hosting rival EWC. Chuck Schwartz will have the broadcast on KOLT 690 and 101.7. Pregame show starting at 5:45. First serve tonight at 6 o'clock. Cougar soccer tomorrow. They'll be down in Kansas for matches at Barton Community College. There was high school girls golf today to begin the year at the Sydney Invite. Hoping to have some of those results coming up by tomorrow morning. That's the latest here at the Sports Desk. I'm Chris Cottrell.
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5: Today, well, the forecast calls for some scattered to heavy showers and strong thunderstorms. Slight chance of an isolated severe storm through this evening, then partly cloudy, pleasant tonight, upper 40s. Some scattered strong to possibly a few severe storms, especially here south for your Wednesday. Wednesday's highs, very nice, low to mid 80s, lows near 60. Heating up and drying out Thursday into Friday, near 90 for a high Thursday, mid 90s Friday. I'm Jay Weather, meteorologist, Mark York.
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7: Back with you in the KNEB Storm Center, I'm Bill Boyer. A brand new severe thunderstorm warning has just been issued for southwestern Scotts Bluff, northwestern Banner, southern Goshen, northeastern Laramie, and southeastern Platte counties. It goes until 5:45. A severe thunderstorm was located 12 miles east of Slater. That's that one we've been watching, moving to the southeast at 35 miles an hour. Quarter-size hail and 60-mile-an-hour wind gusts are likely with this storm. Now, it is going to impact some areas here. We'll run down this list for you of areas that it is going to impact. LaGrange, Hawk Springs Reservoir, Meriden Rest Area, Hawk Springs State Recreation Area, Hawk Springs Y-Cross, and Hawk Springs Campground. Again, this storm capable of quarter-size hail and 60-mile-an-hour wind gusts. Just spoke to Angela Philbrick, State Farm Insurance weather chaser Dan Fitz. He's near this storm. Definitely looks like there has the potential for some large hail and even some accumulating hail with this storm. And we'll be checking in with him and update you as we have new information. But again, new severe thunderstorm warning out for southwestern Scotts Bluff, northwestern Banner, southern Goshen, northeastern Laramie, and southeastern Platte counties until 5:45. Severe thunderstorm warning continues until 5:30 for northwestern Cheyenne, northeastern Kimball, southwestern Morrill, and southeastern Banner counties. This particular severe thunderstorm located about 11 miles southwest of Reddington or 19 miles northeast of Kimball, moving east at 25, it is capable of 60-mile-an-hour winds and quarter-size hail as well, as that'll remain over mainly rural areas south of Highway 88, east of Highway 71 in those affected counties. Again, two severe thunderstorm warnings out, both for the potential of quarter-size hail and 60-mile-an-hour wind gusts. Severe weather coverage will continue on 94.1 The Brand and KNEB.TV. 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
7: And our severe weather coverage continues here on 94.1 The Brand. As we mentioned, two severe thunderstorm warnings. The newest issued, a severe thunderstorm warning for southwestern Scotts Bluff, northwestern Banner, southern Goshen, northeastern Laramie, southeastern Platte counties. And again, it goes until 5:45. At 5:05, a severe thunderstorm was located 12 miles east of Slater, or 25 miles southeast of Wheatland. It's moving southeast at 35, riding an outflow boundary there and expected to produce 60-mile-an-hour winds and quarter-size hail. Again, LaGrange, Hawk Springs Reservoir, Meriden Rest Area, Hawk Springs Y-Cross, and the Hawk Springs Campground and Recreation Area, all impacted by that severe thunderstorm. Again, quarter-size hail and 60-mile-an-hour winds are the primary threats there. The other severe thunderstorm warning that we have is for portions of northwestern Cheyenne, northeastern Kimball, southwestern Morrill, and southeastern Banner counties. At 5:02, a severe thunderstorm was 11 miles southwest of Reddington, 19 miles northeast of Kimball. It's moving east at about 25 miles an hour and is capable of quarter-size hail and 60-mile-an-hour winds. Angela Philbrick, State Farm Insurance weather chaser Dan Fitz.

0: is out on this storm in Goshen County and is checking in with us now. Dan?
1: Yeah, I'm just a mile east of that.
0: Looks like we may have lost you there. Hopefully we'll be able to get Dan back here and be able to check in with him in just a moment. Again, hopefully we can check back in with Dan as we seem to have lost him there for just a moment. We'll check back in with him in just a moment. He's on this storm. Again, it's located east of Slater, moving to the southeast at about 35 miles an hour. He's very near that hail core. We'll see if we can get Dan back here with us and check in with him as maybe in some bad cell phone signal there, and see if we're able to check back in with him here as he's on that storm again, west of Hawk Springs, east of Slater. That is where we're primarily looking at this severe thunderstorm warning at right now. And again, hopefully we'll be able to check in with him in just a couple of moments. Again, severe thunderstorm warning goes until 5:45 for southwestern Scotts Bluff, northwestern Banner, southern Goshen, northeastern Laramie, southeastern Platte counties, and that severe thunderstorm warning until 5:15 for another 5:30 for another 15 minutes for northwestern Cheyenne, northeastern Kimball, southwestern Morrill, and southeastern Banner counties. We'll hope to check in with Dan Fitz, and we'll do that here in just a moment.
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0: Back in the K&EB Storm Center, I'm Bill Boyer. Still have two severe thunderstorm warnings out. We mentioned the one in northwestern Cheyenne, northeastern Kimball, southwestern Morrill, and southeastern Banner County that goes until 5:30. The other one is for southwestern portions of Scotts Bluff, northwestern Banner, southern Goshen, northeastern Laramie, and southeastern Platte counties until 5:45. And that is where Angela Philbrick, State Farm Insurance Weather Chaser Dan Fitz is at. We'll try this again, Dan. All right, we'll hopefully check back in with him again. At least we know he's calling, so he's there. We'll see if we're able to get get something out of Dan here in just a moment. Again, he's on that storm just west of Hawk Springs now. That's going to be north of Highway 313 and really south of that Yoder Road, Highway 154 there going over to Veteran. So, again, that's where Dan is at on this storm. It maybe has weakened just a little bit. There's two other storms we're watching. One, pretty strong storm here. In fact, just getting a update on this storm. Let's get you it. A thunderstorm near Egbert, 27 miles west of Kimball, moving east at 20, is capable of 50-mile-an-hour winds and half-inch diameter hail. Pine Bluffs, Egbert, in the path of this storm. It does include western Kimball, southwestern Banner, east central Laramie counties until 5:45. And there's another storm, not quite as strong, just south of Kimball, right along Highway 71. And then that storm also north of Harrison in portions of Sioux County. All right, we'll see if the third time's a charm to check in with Angela Philbrick, State Farm Insurance Weather Chaser Dan Fitz. Apparently the answer to that is no. So not able to get through to him here. We'll step aside, take a quick break, and we'll try to check in with Dan here in just a moment.
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7: Now, severe weather coverage. 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
0: Back here with you in the KNEB Storm Center. Do have an update on this storm. Southeastern Platte County has been dropped from the severe thunderstorm warning. It remains in effect, though, until 5:45 for southern Goshen, northeastern Laramie, northwestern Banner, and southwestern Scotts Bluff counties. Severe thunderstorm was 8 miles west of Hawk Springs, 24 miles southwest of Torrington. It's moving southeast at 35 miles an hour. Still impacted in this severe thunderstorm is LaGrange, Hawk Springs Reservoir, Meriden Rest Area, the Hawk Springs area, and Y-Cross. Quarter-size hail and 60-mile-an-hour winds with that storm. Southeastern Banner, northwestern Cheyenne, northeastern Kimball, and southwestern Morrill counties remain under severe thunderstorm warning. That goes until 5:30 for another 7 minutes or so. And then we're watching that strong thunderstorm in the Pine Bluffs Egbert area as well, as it's moving to the east southeast at about 25 miles an hour. So several strong and severe thunderstorms out there that we're watching right now. We're watching another strong storm as well up in portions of northern Sioux County. Again, all these strong thunderstorms, severe thunderstorms, moving to the east southeast, and they're moving at about 25 miles an hour. We hope to check back in with Angela Philbrick, State Farm Insurance weather chaser Dan Fitz. We'll try to get a hold of him and check back up with him coming up here in just a moment. In the meantime, we'll step aside here and return with severe weather coverage right after this.
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16: A thunderstorm or tornado doesn't have to last long to wreak havoc. 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
0: Back here in the KNEB Storm Center, I'm Bill Boyer. The severe thunderstorm warning for northeastern portions of south or northwestern Cheyenne, rather, northeastern Kimball, southeastern Morrill, southeastern Banner counties will expire at 5:30. The storm which prompted the warning has weakened below severe limits, no longer poses a severe weather threat. However, a strong thunderstorm still located about 7 miles south of Reddington. It is moving to the northeast or northeast of Kimball, about 24 miles northeast of Kimball. It's moving east at 20. Capable of 50-mile-an-hour winds and nickel-size hail. Courthouse and Jail Rock would be in the path of this storm. Again, not severe. The severe thunderstorm warning has been dropped for that area. However, it does continue to track a strong thunderstorm in that area as well. And then one severe storm very near where Dan's at. We've been checking in with him via text message. Dan's right in the middle of this storm. It's taken a little bit of a dive to the south here, a little more of a dive to the south. It's right along Highway 313 west of Hawk Springs, coming into areas eventually over Highway 85. We will keep you up to date here on the very latest and bring you severe weather coverage as conditions warrant. 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
1: Back in the K&EB Storm Center, Bill Boyer with you again. Just had a chat with Angela Philbrick, State Farm Insurance weather chaser Dan Fitz. He's having some cell phone reception issues, but he is reporting half dollar size hail being reported on Highway 313 now, east of Chugwater, west of Hawk Springs. Not very far to the west, southwest of Hawk Springs right now, honestly, where that main hail core is. And again, lots of hail he's reporting, and lots of it in that half dollar size, just over the size of quarters. And again, it's continuing to move to the southeast. LaGrange, it has its eyes set in your area, maybe right around crossing, I would say, Highway 85, somewhere in the vicinity of LaGrange and Highway 151 area. Again, that is where that storm is headed to as we speak. Severe thunderstorm warning continues for that area of northwestern Banner, southwestern Scotts Bluff, southern Goshen, far northeastern Laramie counties. Severe thunderstorm 8 miles west of Hawk Springs, moving southeast at 35, half dollar size hail, 60 mile an hour winds confirmed with this storm. Again, if you're in the LaGrange area south of Hawk Springs, prepare accordingly, as this thunderstorm seems to be heading your direction. Again, severe thunderstorm warning out for that area until 5:45 this evening. We'll continue with our severe weather coverage, and we'll be back with that in just a moment.
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0: Now, severe weather coverage. 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
1: Severe thunderstorm warning remains in effect until 5:45 for southwestern portions of Scotts Bluff, northwestern Banner, southeastern Goshen, and northeastern Laramie counties. A severe thunderstorm was near Hawk Springs at 5:30, 25 miles south of Torrington, moving southeast at 35 miles an hour. Angela Philbrick, State Farm Insurance weather chaser Dan Fitz out on this storm. He has confirmed that it does have half-dollar size hail with it. That has been reported by Dan. And again, this storm now mainly going to be south of Highway 313, west of Highway 88. It's going to cross very near the junction near LaGrange. And again, in that LaGrange area. So if you're in the path of this storm, you need to prepare for half dollar size hail and 60 mile an hour wind gusts. Other strong thunderstorms are near Pine Bluffs, south of Reddington, and south of Kimball near the Colorado border, and up in the Harrison area as well. So several strong thunderstorms scattered around the region. Again, we're watching all this for you. And just the one severe thunderstorm warning, the only warning we have out right now is that severe thunderstorm warning that we just mentioned for southwestern Scotts Bluff, northwestern Banner, southeastern Goshen, northeastern Laramie counties, 60-mile-an-hour winds, and especially half-dollar-size hail occurring with this storm. It is south of Hawk Springs, drifting southeast, or racing kind of at about 35 miles an hour. LaGrange in the path of this storm. Take shelter and take heed if you're in the LaGrange area. A storm with half-dollar size hail is on the way.
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1: Brand new severe thunderstorm warning has just been issued until 6:30. This goes for southwestern Banner, southeastern Goshen, and northeastern Laramie counties. A severe thunderstorm at 5:39 was near Y-Cross, 29 miles south of Torrington, moving southeast at 30. This storm is capable of 60-mile-an-hour winds and half-dollar-size hail. New areas impacted now: LaGrange, Albin, Meriden Rest Area, Hawk Springs State Recreation Area, Hawk Springs Reservoir, Hawk Springs Campground, and Y-Cross. Again, LaGrange and Albin in the path of this storm, as well as Meriden Rest Area and areas around that area, Hawk Springs Campground and vicinity, in the path of that severe thunderstorm warning. That is going to be the warning that is going to replace the previously issued severe thunderstorm warning, which is set to expire here

0: Yeah, maybe I finally have you.
1: There we go. Dan, what can you tell us here since we spoke briefly last?
0: Well, I cut through that hail core right on Highway 313 going toward Chugwater. Half-dollar size hail in there and a lot of hail accumulated really quick, turning the ground white. But the storm is moving really fast, and it's a really small storm. It's not very big. It's a really small area that it's covering, but it is intense in that little tiny strip.
1: Yeah, it definitely is that. It looks like you're near that area west of LaGrange where the junction is there. Storm just off to your west. It's going to cross Highway 85. It looks like between where you're at and Meriden.
0: Yep, going to cross Highway 85 there. I'm going to intercept it there again, and then I'm kind of out of road options there. I'm going to have to come back to LaGrange and see if I can cut it off further east down by Alvin.
1: Watching other strong thunderstorms out here just rapidly developing here in literally the last, 8 minutes or so. Another strong thunderstorm just near Angora. It's rapidly intensifying there. That storm that was by Pine Bluffs has almost completely died out now. Those storms weakening south of Reddington. There's also a storm along the Wyoming-Colorado border south of Dix. And then a strong thunderstorm located near Harrison, moving southeast at 15 with half-inch hail and 50-mile-an-hour wind gusts. That area that these storms are heading to here, Dan, that area south of the North Platte River, right along that boundary from back to where this storm is, up through and over to Angora and south, that's the area that we're most concerned about watching for severe weather here this evening.
0: Yeah, there seem to be kind of pulsing storms again today where they get really intense and then they weaken and then they get really intense again. It kind of seems to be the pattern again today. So yep. They'll probably get intense briefly and then weaken and then do it all over again.
1: Yep, and rinse and repeat again, as you would say. Again, that severe thunderstorm warning is expiring. That was in effect for southwestern Scotts Bluff and portions of Banner County. However, that portions of Banner County, southeastern Goshen, and northeastern Laramie County still under that new severe thunderstorm warning. Goes until, 6:30, so 45 more minutes from now is when that severe thunderstorm warning runs until. Again, if you're in Alban and it looks like LaGrange, probably just west of LaGrange, I think this cell, Dan's going to miss LaGrange to the west.
0: Yeah, it's going to definitely miss LaGrange to the west. They'll probably get a little bit of rain, but the hail coral, it's going right over Bear Mountain, kind of the west end of Bear Mountain, and then heading southeast from there. So it's going to cross Highway 85 quite a few miles south of LaGrange.
1: Yep, and very near that Meriden rest area vicinity. And it's moving quickly, 30, 35 miles an hour across open country there. Alban and Meriden, those are the areas that need to be in a heads up for this storm as it continues to track to the southeast. And again, we'll watch that storm developing near Angora. Dan, now that we can chat with you, we hope to check back in with you in just a few.
0: Okay.
1: Angela Philbrick, State Farm Insurance Weather Chaser, Dan Fitz there with us here this afternoon. And we'll check back in with him again. That severe thunderstorm warning goes until 6:30. 6:30, the expiration time of that severe thunderstorm warning, where Dan's at, moving southeast there from areas just to the west of LaGrange. Severe weather coverage will continue here on 94.1 The Brand in just a moment.
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1: Bill Boyer back here in the KNEB Storm Center with you. We are watching Angela Philbrick, State Farm Insurance weather chaser Dan Fitz. He's punched back into that hail core now and has found more half-dollar size hail with this storm. Located along Highway 85 between Bear Mountain and Meriden. Severe thunderstorm right there on Highway 85 right now. Again, north of Meriden, south of LaGrange Junction. It is moving to the southeast at about 30 miles an hour. Albin, it has its sights set on you. This storm moving at its current rate of speed. Probably going to put that in the Albin area, I would say, by maybe in about 20 minutes or so. And then if it holds together long enough here within the hour, down to near Bushnell. But again, that storm continues to move to the southeast at about 30 miles an hour, and it is capable, and not just capable of, is producing half-dollar size hail, accumulating hail, and half-dollar size hail with this storm as it continues to move to the southeast at about 30 miles an hour. Severe thunderstorm warning continues until 6:30.
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1: Back here in the KNEB Storm Center, I'm Bill Boyer. We're tracking this severe thunderstorm. Just checked in with Angela Philbrick, State Farm Insurance weather chaser Dan Fitz. This storm has been upgraded a little bit. We just spoke to Dan. In addition to that half-dollar size hail, right in the middle of that hail core, picked up a at least 70, maybe 80-plus mile-an-hour wind gust that hit in that middle of that storm with zero visibility as it crossed Highway 85. Even some debris in the area at the time. So this storm has been upgraded a bit. 70 mile an hour winds and half dollar size hail, making it a considerable thunderstorm damage threat now, which is, means you can expect wind damage to mobile homes, roofs, outbuildings. Accumulating hail can cause slick roadways as well. Half dollar size hail has been measured, and at least 70 mile an hour wind gusts have been reported from Dan with this storm. It's located just east of Meriden now. It's crossed Highway 85. It is on a collision course with Albin. And if we check here on our estimated time of arrival here with this storm, we're going to put it in Albin not in very much longer here, maybe another 15 minutes or so, likely going to be in the Albin area. So again, if you're in that area, plan accordingly as this severe thunderstorm moves to the southeast. It's moving quickly, 30, 35 miles an hour. It's not very large, but very intense, and the core appears to be headed towards Albin. We will continue to update you and bring you the latest.
0: Severe weather coverage from the Platte Valley Bank Storm Center. 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